Jack Parnell, taken from his album Jack Parnell and his Orchestra Brasiliana, and a little medley of tracks there under the title of Warm Breeze. And two well-known trumpet players in their day there, Kenny Baker and Tommy McQuaita. Jack Parnell was a bit of a lad, wasn't he, in his day? Of course, he used to do the Sunday Night London Palladium, and was a very well-known light dance orchestra kind of conductor, but he did get himself in a spot of bother. However, he left a legacy of some very, very good music. The purpose of this next hour is to make you relaxed. If you're of a certain age, perhaps to ring back some memories. And if you're not of a certain age, for you to think, oh, that was really nice. It's just nice music just to relax to. And some of the oldies as well. Like the Platters.

the Platters. I always think the Platters were sort of early soul group in a way. They were a little bit of bebop. They were a little bit of the old, almost barbershop, really, and just ahead of the kind of soul revolution that took place a bit later on. Here at Hospital Radio at Switch, we get asked for them quite frequently, in spite of the fact that it's been a long time since they were well-known, and for that matter, in the musical charts.

Leda Loon. Wasn't that just beautiful? It was taken from a CD, HMV Classics, and Dame Maura Lampany actually playing that there with some other beautiful pieces of piano music. Hospital Radio Switch, this is the Light Programme. You're very welcome, and easy listening music at its very best and as it really used to be. There's Percy Faith with a theme from A Summer Place. 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

Percy Faith, theme from A Summer Place. And for some reason, all my years at Hospital Radio Switch, theme from A Summer Place, my mouth seems to get muddled with that one. I hope I find you comfortable if you're in hospital at the moment. And if you're listening elsewhere in Ipswich or the world, then I hope your day is going well. And we're here to keep you company 24 hours a day. And we do like getting requests from you. 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And if you're in hospital or elsewhere, you can ring us on our phone number 01473 704 666, and between 8 and 10 leave a message, between 8 and 10 we will play something for you. Now, HOI Light Programme would not be complete without some Bing, would it? Definitely. Where the blue of the night meets the gold of the day.

Bing Crosby with The Blue of the Night meets the Gold of the Day. And of course, many of those songs were war themed, if you like, or romantic because of the war, or sad really because of the war. And certainly that unfortunately does generate quite a bit of music when these events take place. And as we know, these things reoccur as well. Let's have some dance band music now, shall we? I've got one coming up from the BBC Dance Band Orchestra. And the BBC Dance Orchestra originally was formed in 1928. And it's really lasted till 1952. It became the BBC Show Band in 1952 and the BBC Big Band in 1964. So we'll have a little bit of Wood Chopper's Ball, and after that we may well, if you are very well behaved, have something that's a little bit more breezy as well.

my necessity, I'd be lost without you. You're the starch in my collar, you're the lace in my shoe. You will always be my necessity, I'd be lost without you. Most men tell love tales,

you're the cream in my coffee. And they did end suddenly in those days, didn't they? That was actually the Jack Hilton Orchestra from 1929. Hospital Radio at Switch, the Light Programme. John Aubrey here. Only happy to play something from our huge record library of both on the computer, on CD, and also on vinyl. And it enables us to really go from dance band music to, well, the very latest in the charts, but also some cosy favourites like Andy Williams.

0: Andy Williams, Can't Take My Eyes Off For You. And Ronald Reagan described Andy's voice as a national treasure. I think he wasn't far wrong with that, to be honest. It was firstly a hit for Frankie Valli in 1967, but then Andy Williams made it his own a year later. I'm sure Frankie Valli's has long since been forgotten. Now, as a child, I was a worried child, I have to tell you. I used to worry an awful lot, and I was troubled by some of the children's songs that are out there. And you know, when you're a child, your parents or somebody can read you a story and it's fresh, even though you know the ending. You start all over again, as fresh as anything. I'm going to show you something that used to trouble me greatly when I was a child, and let's see if it comes up okay.
1: I know an old lady who swallowed a fly. I don't know why she swallowed a fly.
0: Now I'm worried.
1: I guess she'll die. I know an old lady who swallowed a spider that wriggled and jiggled and tickled inside her. She swallowed a spider to catch the fly. But I don't know why she swallowed the fly. I guess she'll die. I know an old lady who swallowed a bird. Now how absurd to swallow a bird. She swallowed the bird to catch the spider that wriggled and jiggled and tickled inside her. She swallowed the spider to catch the fly. But I don't know why she swallowed the fly. I guess she'll die. I know an old lady who swallowed a cat. Now fancy that, to swallow a cat. She swallowed the cat to catch the bird. She swallowed the bird to catch the spider that wriggled and jiggled and tickled inside her. She swallowed the spider to catch the fly. But I don't know why she swallowed a fly. I guess she'll die. Now I know an old lady who swallowed a dog. Now what a hog to swallow a dog. She swallowed the dog to catch the cat. She swallowed the cat to catch the bird. She swallowed the bird to catch the spider that wriggled and jiggled and tickled inside her. She swallowed the spider to catch the fly. But I don't know why she swallowed the fly. I guess she'll die. Now I know an old lady who swallowed a horse. She's dead, of course.
0: Can you see how I worried now? I used to worry about songs like that. Who was that? Can you recognise the voice? It was the lovely late John Pertwee doing Our Lady, Oh No, an Old Lady Who Swallowed a Fly. Back in its day, TV programmes used to be not so edgy. They used to be very, very interesting. And somebody that used to fascinate me was Alan Wicker, typically ex-kind of wartime RAF kind of chappy with his moustache. But he had a very, very lovely style of bringing a story out from wherever he was in the world. So here we have Graham DeWilde Orchestra and Wicker's World.

the Wicker's World there, and just lovely stuff in its day. Beautiful, beautiful music, and the interesting programmes that he used to push out. Now, two people who got together of a different kind of music, but they really did it well, was Django Reinhardt and Stephanie Grappelli. Mustn't call him Stephanie, must be Stefan Grappelli. And they used to push out some stuff in the old Radio 2 days that was just delicious. You could almost bite lumps out of it. And I've got one here that I know my wife would certainly recognise, because being an EastEnder, her grandmother, she says, was always dancing around to this one, the Lambeth Walk.

The Seekers, I'll Never Find Another You. That was good, easy listening music, wasn't it, back in the day? This is the Hospital Radio Switch Light programme, where we guarantee nothing but lovely, easy listening music, and something that was risque, very risque, I should think, back in, I guess, somewhere about the mid-20s, late-20s. There was some good dance band music around, lots of them. And some of those dance bands, of course, had a name, but the members of those orchestra would then move on and kind of do different bands and appear under different names. But one was the Sydney Lipton and his Grosvenor House Band. Many of the hotels had their own named bands. In its day, this one was very risque indeed. This, obviously, is a sister track to Minnie the Moocher. This is Sadie the Shaker.

Goodness, I enjoyed that one. Sidney Lipton and his Grosvenor House Band and Sadie the Shaker. Naughty, naughty Sadie. The problem is, you end up falling in love, don't you?

Dean Martin. Still falling in love, hey? That's Amore. Hospital Radio Switch, the Light programme. And Lena Horne next with Ray Ellis and his orchestra. Lena Horne never had a hit in the UK. That is to say, you know, a vinyl 45 hit. Not to be found in the hit charts at all. The sleeve notes here from 1964 on this lovely vinyl album, as we have so many good ones here, as I keep saying. Lena Horne is one of the most exciting performers in show business today. A performer's performer, Miss Horne, it's lovely, isn't it, has captivated audiences of professionals just as easily as she has musically hypnotized listeners in the nation's leading supper clubs, on television, in motion pictures, and, of course, on records. Mm-hmm.

the Mike Sam Singers and Last of the Summer Wine. Not something that I used to watch, but I know a lot of people did. It was hugely popular. In the day, the Royal Air Force had lots of different bands. They had them in Germany. They had them also for the different regiments. And they even had a Western band. And here is the Royal Air Force Western band. This particular track is called Out of the Blue, but you'll probably recognise it anyway.

the Western Band of the Royal Air Force. And that's just about it. Hope you've enjoyed this past hour of the HRI Light Programme. I shall be back again very soon with more music from the deep part of our record library, old vinyl, CD, and some of the latest easy listening as well.

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3: From the Sky News Centre at 2, the Prime Minister, Andy Burnham, has said the UK strongly supports Donald Trump's call for an energy ceasefire between Ukraine and Russia. The US President says both countries have agreed to stop attacking each other's energy infrastructure. Volodymyr Zelensky says he wants more details and assurance, though. Yesterday, Trump told Ukrainians to elect a new leader after the Ukrainian president called him weak. Defence Secretary Wes Streeting says he wants to see unity.
4: It's not the first time we've seen these sorts of tensions between Kyiv and Washington. And our approach, our role, our responsibility in this situation is to try and bring our friends back together.
3: Russell Brand's due to go on trial today, charged with rape, indecent assault and sexual assault. It relates to alleged offences against six women between 1999 and 2009. The 51-year-old strenuously denies any wrongdoing. Pope Leo is expected to have surgery in the next few days to remove a growth on his lung. The pontiff announced the planned procedure during yesterday's Sunday blessing, saying doctors found a small nodule. He says it was detected at an early stage. A new online flood information tool is being launched to better protect households in England against extreme weather. It promises to provide guidance on property resilience measures and point people to flood warnings and alerts. On to sport now, and Manchester City were 3-0 winners at Liverpool in their first match since being found guilty of breaching Premier League financial rules. Erling Haaland scored and praised his teammates and their supporters.
5: That's part of Man City and every single fan. I think this is a lovely moment which will stay with us for a long time when it comes to the feeling after the game. And it was tough and it was hard, but again, we show amazing character.
3: Elsewhere, Everton drew 2-2 with Hull, while Crystal Palace beat Nottingham Forest 3-1. In the Scottish Premiership, Celtic moved 2 points clear at the top after a 2-0 victory at Motherwell. That's the latest. I'm Daryl Jackson.

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3: From the Sky News Centre at 3, hopes of a possible deal between Russia and Ukraine to pause attacks on energy infrastructure appear to be in doubt this morning, just hours after Donald Trump claimed on social media that both countries had agreed the deal. Ukraine's president accused Russia of attacking a power plant in Kharkiv. Ukrainian MP Kira Rudik says they need proper confirmation from Moscow.
4: I have been in touch with some of my military friends who are right now serving in the army, and they didn't hear anything from the commandment just yet. So I think we will have to wait for something a little bit better than a post on a social network.
3: Comedian Russell Brand set to go on trial today to face rape and sexual assault charges. The allegations relate to six women between 1999 and 2009. The 51-year-old denies any wrongdoing, with the trial to potentially last up to 12 weeks. The Chancellor is being warned he may have to find billions more for public services as inflation pushes up costs. The Institute for Fiscal Studies says avoiding cuts to government departments could require an extra £25 billion by the 2030s. An investigation's underway after a deadly tiger attack at Yorkshire Wildlife Park. A man entered the enclosure on Saturday and died after coming into contact with the animal. The park's confirmed the tiger won't be euthanised. Rhys Oliver, an animal conservationist, says that is the right decision.
5: The only thing that goes into that enclosure normally would be sort of enrichment toys or food. So I think he was probably just playing, using his predatory instinct, seeing what it was, and unfortunately it ended up being a fatal attack.
3: In sport, Liverpool suffered their first Premier League defeat of the season, losing 3-0 at home to Manchester City. It was City's first game since being found guilty of over 100 breaches of financial regulations. In the Scottish Premiership, Celtic's 2-0 win at Motherwell returned them to the top of the table, and Max Verstappen made it back-to-back wins at the Singapore Grand Prix. That's the latest. I'm Daryl Jackson.

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Back from the 50s through to the 60s and on to the 70s with those old coffee shops, crackly old medium wave radios and wide, wide flares. Sneak out at the break without the boss seeing you and meet up with our very own Chris Thorne as he selects the very best from these decades every lunchtime. That's a date then. Chris Thorne's Lunchtime Jukebox and you. 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
3: From the Sky News Centre at 4, the Prime Minister, Andy Burnham, has said the UK strongly supports Donald Trump's call for an energy ceasefire between Ukraine and Russia. The US President says both countries have agreed to stop attacking each other's energy infrastructure. Vladimir Zelensky, though, says he wants more details and assurance. Yesterday, Trump told Ukrainians to elect a new leader after the Ukrainian president called him weak. Defence Secretary Wes Streeting says he wants to see some unity.
4: It's not the first time we've seen these sorts of tensions between Kyiv and Washington. And our approach, our role, our responsibility in this situation is to try and bring our friends back together.
3: Russell Brand's due to go on trial today, charged with rape, indecent assault and sexual assault. It relates to alleged offences against six women between 1999 and 2009. The 51-year-old comedian strenuously denies any wrongdoing. Pope Leo is expected to have surgery in the next few days to remove a growth on his lung. The pontiff announced the planned procedure during yesterday's Sunday blessing, saying doctors found a small nodule. He says it will be it was detected at an early stage. A new online flood information tool is being launched to better protect households in England against extreme weather. It provides and promises to provide guidance on property resilience measures and point people to flood warnings and alerts. On to sport, and Manchester City were 3-0 winners at Liverpool in their first match since being found guilty of breaching Premier League financial rules. Erling Haaland scored and praised his teammates and their supporters.
5: That's part of Man City and every single fan. I think this is a lovely moment which will stay with us for a long time when it comes to the feeling after the game. And it was tough and it was hard, but again, we show amazing character.
3: Everton drew 2-2 with Hull, while Crystal Palace beat Nottingham Forest 3-1. In the Scottish Premiership, Celtic moved 2 points clear at the top after a 2-0 victory at Motherwell. That's the latest. I'm Daryl Jackson.

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Aldeburgh Community Hospital is now part of and can receive all our programmes here on Hospital Radio Ipswich. 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
3: From the Sky News Centre at 5, hopes of a possible deal between Russia and Ukraine to pause attacks on energy infrastructure appear to be in doubt. Just hours after Donald Trump claimed on social media that both countries had agreed the deal, Ukraine's president accused Russia of attacking a power plant in Kharkiv. Ukrainian MP Kyria Rudik says they need proper confirmation from Moscow.
4: I have been in touch with some of my military friends who are right now serving in the army, and they didn't hear anything from the commandment just yet. So I think we will have to wait for something a little bit better than a post on a social network.
3: Comedian Russell Brand set to go on trial today to face rape and sexual assault charges. The allegations relate to six women between 1999 and 2009. The 51-year-old denies any wrongdoing, with the trial to potentially last up to 12 weeks. The Chancellor's being warned to he may have to find billions more for public services as inflation pushes up the costs. The Institute for Fiscal Studies says avoiding cuts to government departments could require an extra £25 billion by the 2030s. Yorkshire Wildlife Park is expected to reopen today after a fatal tiger attack. A man entered the enclosure on Saturday and died after coming into contact with the animal. The tiger won't be euthanised. Rhys Oliver, an animal conservationist, says that is the right decision.
5: The only thing that goes into that enclosure normally would be sort of enrichment toys or food. So I think he was probably just playing, using his predatory instinct, seeing what it was, and unfortunately it ended up being a fatal attack.
3: In sport, Liverpool suffered their first Premier League defeat of the season, losing 3-0 at home to Manchester City. It was City's first game since being found guilty of more than 100 breaches of financial regulations. In the Scottish Premiership, Celtic's 2-0 win at Motherwell returned them to the top of the table, and Max Verstappen made it back-to-back F1 wins with a victory in Singapore. That's the latest. I'm Daryl Jackson.

0: If you're wide awake right now, that makes at least two of us. Hello, I'm Derek Holman with another programme of music and humorous chat. Welcome to you all. If you're comfortable, we can get started.
1: OK.
2: Hello, hello, hello, hello, hello, hello, hello, hello, hello, hello, hello, hello, hello, hello, hello, hello, hello, hello, hello, hello, hello, hello, hello, hello, hello, hello, hello, hello, hello, hello, hello, hello, hello, hello, hello,
3: hello, hello,
0: Good morning, everybody. If you can't sleep and wondering what to do next, why not join our party for the following 58 minutes? We have wakey-wakey music and complimentary chat just for you. The most terrifying word in nuclear physics may be whoops, but here at Hospital Radio Ipswich, we offer the most comforting five words, which are, this is the Insomniac's Toolkit.

That's Elton at his best. With Taron Egerton. I'm Gonna Love Me Again. Well, it may be early in the morning, but boy, have we got some good tracks for you. If you've got the stamina to keep up with us, we're here for the next 50-odd minutes, thumping out some tunes that we hope you'll appreciate. And then at the end of it, we hope you're going to think to yourself, oh, to heck with this insomnia business, I'll just go to sleep. That's the theory anyway. We keep working at it. One of these days we'll succeed. Let's listen to Edie Gourmet.

That one sort of crept up on me rather suddenly, actually. I've just been reading about a party that triggered a gun swoop. When a neighbour reported hearing gunshots from a flat, armed police surrounded the building. The occupants emerged a little stunned to explain that the shots had been the sound of party poppers, as 19-year-old Katie Harris of Selsby, North Yorkshire, threw a surprise celebration for three friends. It was scary at first, but afterwards I couldn't stop laughing, she said. A police spokesman said it was an honest misunderstanding. You can't afford to take chances. Well, yeah, go along with that.

often wondered about that. Maybe we've all got a thin skin at times. And don't forget, you can email us with contributions, suggestions and comments, or contact us at itpeople@gmx.com. Yeah, we look forward to hearing from you, and maybe we'll hear from Marvin Gaye and Tammy Terrell and on another occasion. Yeah, Onion Song, yeah, why not? Brings back memories of weeping in the kitchen, doesn't it? Oh, I'm a sucker for onions. Let's listen to George Harrison. He's asking, what is life? All these difficult questions at this hour. How do I know?

0: like request play this evening on Hospital Radio at Switch, give us a call on the internal telephone. The number is 6666, and that equates to Ipswich 704666.
1: You can also place your requests by dialing *800 from your Hospedia device, and that's free of charge. Now, another little silly story we've come up with recently is a very fortunate American food company. America's Kraft Foods company found a Norwegian chocolate factory, which it bought for the equivalent of £750 million, had a painting by Edvard Munch hanging in the canteen that had been valued at an estimated £25 million. Didn't hang there much longer by the sound of it, did it? Here's Darling Ella, and she's in Manhattan. Where else?

How about that? Never fails to satisfy, does it? Ella Fitzgerald in Manhattan. It's the Speedy Three. Yes, this is where I ask three questions. You turn over, do a bit of snoring, and then hopefully come up with the answers. I don't know, four or five tracks, maybe. Something like that down the line. Yeah, it's a ploy just to keep you going, keep you awake. OK, first question. What is Postman Pat's surname? Second question, what is the southernmost capital city in the world? Ooh, that's an interesting one, isn't it? And who, as is question three, who or what is the owner of Dorney Lake, where the rowing events at the London 2012 Olympics were held? I'll read that again because it's a little bit mouthy. Who or what is the owner of Dorney Lake, where the rowing events at the London 2012 Olympics were held? Need to name the owner of the lake. OK, that's it. Where should we go next? We'll just saunter off somewhere and give you some breathing space to ponder on that lot, shall we? Ah, it's Supremes time.

I just remind you again that you can get it, request played later on tonight between 8 and 10 by dialing star 800 from your Hospedia device. And you can contact this programme with contributions, suggestions or comments at itpeople@gmx.com. OK? Does that seem to make sense to you?

0: Red Box there with Lean On Me, and that's preceded by Up the Ladder to the Roof by The Supremes. Now, we've come across a good old faithful list of things here from church halls and churches, which we're absolutely dying to share with you because they create so much entertainment. The first one is the Fasting and Prayer Conference includes meals. And Scouts are saving aluminium cans, bottles and other items to be recycled. Proceeds will be used to cripple children. They didn't mean that, but a bit of punctuation going wrong, anything happens, doesn't it?
1: Derek Holman on Hospital Radio Ipswich.

Oh, well, that heady mixture came from Lenny Kravitz, and he's telling us 5 more days till summer. Do you reckon he's right? Well, let's skip that. That's too difficult to answer. The speedy answers are here for you, the speedy 3. So if you're ready, what is the postman Pat name? What is postman Pat's name? There we are, that's Clifton. 1 point for you, hopefully. Second question, what is the southernmost capital city in the world? And I guess you thought about South America and all sorts of things. You'd be wrong. It's Wellington in New Zealand, and right at the tip of the North Island. Tip of the North Island. Anyway, I digress. Who or what is the owner of Dorney Lake, where rowing events at the London 2012 Olympics were held? That was question 3. And the answer is Eton College. And I'm sure you're all going, yes, I knew it. I just couldn't get there. Oh, well. Anyway, you can sit back now and listen to somebody with a bit of jazz playing a Dylan number. It's a fella called Bob Darra from Arkansas. Arkansas to you.

0: right. Don't think twice, baby, that's all right.
1: Back to these notices from church magazines, halls, etc. The sermon this morning, Jesus Walks on the Water. The sermon tonight, Searching for Jesus. I like that one. Ladies, don't forget the rummage sale. It's a chance to get rid of all those things not worth keeping around the house. Bring your husbands. Or lastly, don't let worry kill you off. Let the church help. Oh boy, oh boy. This is Hurricane Smith saying, who was it? Not me, Gov.

Yeah. Hurricane Smith, he used to be a recording engineer at Abbey Road Studios, who's worked on several of the Beatles albums. And then one day he thought to himself, well, I can do that. I could make a fortune. So he did. There we go. Lessons for us all, perhaps. Here's another lesson. This is about the Masonettes, who were a one-hit wonder English pop band formed by singer Lowell Mason, formerly of a 1970s group called The City Boy, and guitarist Mark Tibbenham. That's bad grammar. It means he and Mark Tibbenham formed another group called City Boy. Their debut single, Heartache Avenue, reached number 7 on the UK singles charts in early 1983 and later peaked at number 12 on the Canadian chart and a lowly 97th in Australia. The song was discovered by David Veer in a pile of demo tapes in his office. It had been recorded in Birmingham by Lowell Mason and Mark Tibbenham, together with a session drummer, Nick Parry. Veer decided to put it out on his own label, which he named Ready, Steady, Go. However, with no further hits, the group unfortunately disbanded in 1984. But I'm sure you've all heard Heartbreak Avenue by the Masonettes.

Great presence, that record. Unfortunately, it was never allowed to have a sister or a brother. It just never happened for the Maisonettes. Never mind. Back to our church notices, which you must regather. Amuse me, no end here. Mrs. Charlene Mason saying, "I will not pass this way again," giving obvious pleasure to the congregation. They don't teach grammar at school like they used to, do they? And for those of you who have children and don't know it, we have a nursery downstairs, is another notice. And lastly, next Thursday will be tryouts for the choir. They need all the help they can get. Oh dear. No comment.

0: We were all feeling very, very depressed this morning, and you've all come in and you've cheered us all up, and it's absolutely brilliant, and you do a wonderful job. I'd like to take this opportunity to say thanks very much for all that you do for all the patients in the hospital.
1: Now, Irvin Burnson and Jessie Carter were married on October the 24th in church. So ends a friendship that began in their school days. That's another notice from school magazines, of church magazines rather, that went wrong. And I also remind you, of course, it's Jim Croce with Bad Bad Leroy Brown that we've just been listening to, who's completely unaware that we're reading these silly notices. And lastly, I'll just read one more. I think this is enough for one dark morning. A bean supper will be held on Tuesday evening at the church hall. Music will follow. Well, we're off to Wayne Fontana next. You going to join me? This is Pamela. Doesn't get heard very often, this one.

I could never get to a high note like that. Yes, Wayne Fontana. He's performed in Ipswich Regent, thinking about it. He must know the town a wee bit. Now, another notice from the press, which we've cut out, because we thought it was rather amusing. Teachers are the most miserable people in Britain, says a survey, while nurses and taxmen need cheering up too. The study by the Worcester University psychologists found the public considered hairdressers and air stewards the happiest people to deal with. I wonder what your experiences are of that. Happy people? I would at one time sort of bus drivers or conductors, but I'm not certain about that anymore. No. Most probably old age pensioners. Jimmy Jones.

Good timing there. Ah, great stuff from Jimmy Jones. And this is great stuff from Casey and the Sunshine Band. Is it sunny today? I have no idea. And they're asking, or telling us, or begging, please don't go. We'll be going shortly ourselves, actually.

0: Ah, that must be the milkman dropping off the milk for the breakfast crew. That signals to me it's time to say thank you for your company. I'll be back at the same time, same place tomorrow. And don't forget, you can get your request played between 8 and 10 tonight by dialing star 800 or Ipswich 704666. 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So this is Derek Holman saying good night, good morning, and goodbye.
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4: From the Sky News Centre at 6, Ukraine's accusing Russia of striking power plants in the country hours after Donald Trump claimed both sides had agreed to an energy ceasefire. Moscow is yet to respond to the US president's claim a deal has been reached to pause attacks on crucial infrastructure. Yesterday, Mr. Trump told Ukrainians to elect a new leader after Volodymyr Zelensky called him weak. Defence Secretary Wes Streeting says he wants to see unity.
5: It's not the first time we've seen these sorts of tensions between Kyiv and Washington, and our approach, our role, our responsibility in this situation is to try and bring our friends back together.
4: Yorkshire Wildlife Park is expected to open today after a fatal tiger attack. Investigations are continuing after a man died in the big cat enclosure on Saturday. Russell Brand is due to appear in court later at the start of his rape and sexual assault trial. The 51-year-old actor and comedian denies all charges connected to six alleged victims over a 10-year period. Pope Leo has left the Vatican for Rome's Gemelli Hospital, where he'll have surgery for a growth on his lung. The 71-year-old pontiff revealed yesterday the doctors had found the small nodule at an early stage. Sport now. Manchester City boss Enzo Maresca has challenged his players to cope better with outside distractions after a 3-0 win at 10-man Liverpool. It was the leaders' first match since the club was found guilty of breaching the Premier League's financial regulations.
6: The noise will be always there, so we need to learn how to deal with that. But at the same time, we need to try to make our noise, that is, win games like we have done today. Because at the end of the game, I think our fans, they were singing. So the noise was from us and not from the environment.
4: Celtic are 2 points clear of Old Firm rivals Rangers at the top of the Scottish Premiership once again, following a 2-0 win at Motherwell. The champions bounced back from a run of three straight defeats in all competitions before the international break. That's the latest. I'm Chris Milligan.

touch. Your Bedside Friend Hospital Radio playing the amazing Weekend with Blinding Light. And kicking off this hour from 1987, I played you Whitesnake and Is This Love on the Hospital Radio Breakfast Show. Coming up then in the next 10 minutes, talking about strange things that you have on your breakfast and weird combinations. And between now and then, we'll play some great music. I have an Elton John classic on the way, and we go back to the 80s very soon too. But right now, from 1998, it's the Divine Comedy. Haven't heard this for years. It's the National Express on Hospital Radio.

It's the man himself on the Hospital Radio Ipswich Breakfast Show, Bruce Springsteen and Streets of Philadelphia. Hello. Thank you for tuning in. It's Mark Healy with you, playing some of the kind of the best eclectic music that we have from our record library to get you through your breakfast morning. And what are you having? Always like to nose at people's breakfasts. I always get told off by my girlfriend that I spend far too much time people watching. And within that people watching kind of scenario, I love to watch what people eat. And I've said it before, my friends have some very bizarre eating habits when it comes to breakfast foods. Here's another strange one. A friend of mine has Cocoa Pops, perfectly normal, with a bit of sugar and then a dollop of peanut butter in the middle. Is that's not right, is it? That's a bit strange. Hey, you know what? Whatever you're having for your breakfast, that is absolutely fine. Just promise me one thing, you'll enjoy it and you'll keep listening to Hospital Radio. I will tell you very soon how you can get your request played on this evening's request show. That's coming up soon. And of course, I will play you a rather cool track from a local lad who's been top of the charts. He's performed recently in Ipswich. And of course, he's probably one of Suffolk's most eligible bachelors at the moment? Or has he just got married? Either way, he's an icon when it comes to Suffolk music. And I will play a track from this gentleman very soon. But before we do that, from one legend to another, here's Mr. Elton John.

What a beautiful record that is. Lena Marlin sitting down here on your bedside friend is Hospital Radio Ipswich. Mark with you on The Breakfast Show. Can't believe that's from like the year 2000, right back at the beginning of the millennium. Seems so long ago now, doesn't it? Or is that just me feeling like I'm getting old far too quickly? I don't know. Hey, you know what? Thank you for tuning into The Breakfast Show. We really appreciate it. I hope you're enjoying the music. And shortly, we will give you an opportunity to take radio control and kind of influence the songs that we're playing. Because this evening from 8 o'clock, it's the request show. 2 hours of your requests and dedications from the ward. All you need to do is grab a pen, grab a bit of paper. You know what? Write it on a napkin, on your newspaper, maybe an apple. Can you write on an apple? I don't know. Just don't eat it afterwards. But you need to make a note of this number. Star 800. That is a free phone number from your Hospedia handset or Ipswich 704666. Both numbers do the same job. They get you through to Hospital Radio Ipswich. Leave us a message on our voicemail service. Speak clearly. Tell us your name, your request, your dedication. Doesn't have to be for you. It could be for a friend that you've made in the bed next to you, somebody sitting opposite who's bursting into song, or just for somebody that's done something special to make your stay in hospital that little bit easier. Don't really need a reason, but tell us the song, the request, and then tune in tonight from 8 o'clock on The Request Show, and we'll do our best to play your requests and dedications. Right, on the way in the next 10 minutes, I will play Ed Sheeran, a classic from Alison Moyet, and right now, pretty sure you're going to know this one. From 1988, and it's my personal favourite from this band. Don't You Want Me? It's the Human League on Hospital Radio.

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1: It's one of her best albums and a must-have in your music collection from her album 1989. Taylor Swift plays on the Hospital Radio Breakfast Show with a track called Blank Space. Now, coming up then, Ed Sheeran to play for you from 2017 with a huge reference to a monument, a castle, should we say, in the beautiful village of Framlingham. We will play that very soon. REM on the way and Alison Moyet. 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You can do that absolutely free. I mean, why would you not? Please do that for me. Do that now. But obviously, while you do that, keep listening to The Breakfast Show, because otherwise I'm just talking to myself and there's no point in doing that. Right. I think you know what song's coming up now. From the amazing ABBA, this is Gimme, Gimme, Gimme, A Man After Midnight.

0: Latest news headlines on the way at the top of the hour. And right now, playing you Alison Moyet, All Cried Out on the Hospital Radio Ipswich Breakfast Show. Morning, it's Mark with you. Hopefully, meeting my aims of playing the most eclectic mix of music on the breakfast show that you will find anywhere in the UK and the world, my friends. Hopefully we've succeeded. If not, I do apologise. But you know what? Some great music still to play for you before the news comes along. And right now, from 2017, here's Ed Sheeran. It's Hospital Radio.
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your bedside, Friend Hospital Radio. A breakfast show wouldn't be a breakfast show without Dolly Parton. What a classic, 9 to 5. Hello, it's Mark with you. We will finish this hour in just a few minutes' time with REM's Shiny Happy People, just because it's an amazing song. So we'll do that very soon. But before we do that, cast your mind back to the 90s. There were some very, very loud songs from this band, but one that particularly sticks out and is truly quite beautiful when you listen to the words is this one. I Miss You, Blink 182 on Hospital Radio.

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3: From the Sky News Centre at 7, President Zelensky has accused Russia of striking a Ukrainian power plant hours after Donald Trump claimed an energy ceasefire was in place. Andy Burnham says the UK strongly supports the call for a truce. There's been no comment from Moscow, but the Ukrainian leader is welcoming it.
4: This is good news for everyone. It is important that it becomes a reality. Ukraine is ready to refrain from striking Russian energy facilities, and we expect Russia to show the same readiness.
3: The zoo where a man was mauled to death by a tiger is expected to reopen today. Yorkshire Wildlife Park has confirmed the animal won't be put down. Russell Brand's due to go on trial today, accused of rape, sexual assault and indecent assault. The actor and comedian denies targeting six women between 1999 and 2009. A think tank claims the Chancellor is at risk of delivering a work of fiction in the budget without a proper plan to fill a £35 billion hole in government spending. The Institute for Fiscal Studies suggests John Healey will need to look at tax rises or public spending cuts to make up for the shortfall. The Prime Minister says he'll publish all details of his dealings with Manchester City in his previous role as Greater Manchester Mayor. The club's been found guilty of breaching Premier League financial rules between 2009 and 2018, which it denies. The leaders faced a hostile atmosphere at Anfield yesterday, beating Liverpool 3-0 in their first game since the verdict. Fans of both clubs gave their reaction.
5: They shouldn't be playing here today. They've ripped Liverpool off of three titles. We back the board and everything else is like irrefutable evidence.
6: You're letting the team fulfil its fixtures when you've told them they're guilty of 114 charges.
7: We are cheats, and what?
8: What can we do?
3: As Celtic are 2 points clear at the top of the Scottish Premiership, it's after a 2-0 win at Motherwell. That's the latest. I'm Chris Billigan.

Hospital Radio Ipswich, your bedside friend. Good morning, it's Mark with you on The Breakfast Show. I hope you find this morning well and that the day has started in a positive manner. Speaking of things that are on a positive front, join us today from 1 o'clock as Chris Thorne is here with the Lunchtime Jukebox, 60 minutes of absolute classics, some tunes in there that I guarantee will get your feet moving, maybe a bit of jiving. You might not even be able to resist the odd burst of song. Classic tunes with our very own Chris Thorne. It's happening 1 o'clock today on the Jukebox between 1 and 2. Make sure you tune in and I guarantee you will not be disappointed.

It's your bedside friend, Hospital Radio Ipswich. Good morning, it's Mark Healy with you on The Breakfast Show. Don't forget this evening then, Stephen Foster is here with Monday's Music Mix from 8 o'clock. Your opportunity to get your favourite song played on the radio by calling us on star 800 from your headset literally beside your bed, that big white terminal. 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

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It's bad meaning bad, like bad meaning good. When it comes to rules, I break them.

Hospital Radio Ipswich, your bedside friend on a Monday breakfast show. Hope you find yourself well. Don't forget, Stephen Foster is here from 8 o'clock this evening. 2 hours of the Monday music mix. If you'd like to get in touch with Foz, you can do so by calling us on star 800 or 01473 704 666. 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

0: 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The Ipswich Hospital Community Choir meets Wednesdays between 6:15 and 8:15 in the evening at the Courtyard Restaurant here at Ipswich Hospital. 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The Ipswich Hospital Community Choir, Wednesdays from 6:15 in the evening at the Courtyard Restaurant here at Ipswich Hospital. 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

Hospital Radio Ipswich, your bedside friend, is Mark Ely with you on The Breakfast Show. Don't forget then, if you've not got a copy of our latest patient guide, there's so much in there to keep you entertained. Not only do you have a bio and some pictures so you can put a face to the name of the voices here at Hospital Radio Ipswich, but there's quizzes and, of course, the latest schedule for you to keep up to date with all your favourite shows. You can grab a copy by asking one of the nurses to get in touch, or you can contact us yourself, 01473 704 666. 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Just let us know where you are, where you're listening, and where you're located on the ward, and we'll do our best to get a copy to you as soon as possible. It's Hospital Radio Ipswich.

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It's Mark with you on The Breakfast Show. And of course, Hospital Radio is home to the legendary Derek Holman, one of our longest serving members here at Hospital Radio Ipswich. Derek is here every day of the week from 7 o'clock with another edition of The Stretch, some of the best music from our record library. And of course, all the knowledge and music that goes with the show. 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
3: From the Sky News Centre at 8, Vladimir Putin's already been accused of breaking an energy infrastructure truce brokered by the US president. Donald Trump claimed he'd secured a deal between Russia and Ukraine, but Volodymyr Zelensky says the announcement on social media came as a surprise to him. Foreign Office Minister Stephen Doherty has confirmed Moscow doesn't appear to be sticking to any agreed ceasefire.
4: Unfortunately, overnight we've seen yet more attacks from Russia on Ukraine's energy infrastructure. Blackouts, a terrible situation for people in Ukraine. President Putin could end this immediately by stopping these attacks.
3: Investigations are continuing after a man was mauled to death by a tiger at a zoo. Yorkshire Wildlife Park says the animal won't be put down after the attack on Saturday. Witnesses describe how the man, thought to be in his 20s, climbed the fence into the enclosure. Conservationist Rhys Oliver says the animal would have been acting on instinct.
5: It would be the same if you put another tiger in with him. They're a solitary animal. It would be the same situation. There would be some sort of aggression. Obviously, he's a 200 kilo cat. You know, he'd probably be a 70, 80 kilo human. The human stands no chance against him.
3: Russell Brand's due to go on trial later, charged with sex attacks against six women. The actor and comedian denies any wrongdoing. The Foreign Office has refreshed travel advice to Saudi Arabia after another attack on the international airport in the capital Riyadh. Iran-backed Houthis had killed at least 13 people in 2 days of strikes there. Prime Minister Andy Burnham says he'll publish his dealings with Manchester City when he was mayor after it was found guilty of breaking Premier League finance rules. The leaders overcame a hostile atmosphere and yesterday to beat Liverpool 3-0 in their first game since the verdict. Elsewhere, Celtic are 2 points clear at the top of the Scottish Premiership following a 2-0 win at Motherwell. And finally, we're being asked to choose our favourite train station. The World Cup of Stations has 20 on its current shortlist, including Haverford West, Kilmarnock and St Pancras International. That's the latest. I'm Chris Milligan.

It's your bedside friend. It's Hospital Radio Ipswich on a Monday morning. Home, of course, to the mighty Stephen Foster. Foz is back this evening from 8 o'clock with Monday's Music Mix. And we look forward to you joining us then.

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1: 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Good morning, it's Mark Healy with you on The Breakfast Show. Don't forget this evening then, Stephen Foster is here with Monday's Music Mix from 8 o'clock. 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

0: The first one is for Jean, and she'd like a Dolly Parton track. Well, wouldn't we all? And this is 9 to 5.
1: What really happens when Friday comes along?
0: Right, first of the requests for this evening from the dear folk in Somersham Ward. Jean, Sharon, Liz, Ron, Peter and Joe. Thanks very much, all of you there. Nice to have a little bit of a chat as well.
2: Yes, when Friday comes along, I'm going to be all right.
0: Well, I bet you were singing along to that, Jean. I was here. We all love a bit of Dolly, don't we? There's nothing like a Dolly mixture. This is a track by Coldplay, and it's been requested by Ron. Adventure of a Lifetime. Peter in Somersham would like an Eagles track, and this would be added to my list of songs that sort of sum up feelings in hospital. I think it's called Peaceful Easy Feeling, which I hope you have. Another one, of course, would be Doctor's Orders. I've done about First Cut is the Deepest. No, I can't say that.
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0: Clayden, we're talking about Capel. Oh, dear, took the wrong bus there, I think.

In a world like today, it's a rare occasion to be able to see young mothers like the ones that were around when I grew up. But they live on in memory to quite a few of us. And this song is dedicated to those who cherish that memory.

It's your bedside friend, Hospital Radio. It's Mark Healy with you on The Breakfast Show. Thank you so much for tuning in. And if you can do so, tonight from 8 o'clock, another edition of The Request Show. Basically, it's 2 hours of your requests and dedications from the wards. You could maybe request a song for yourself, a song that is dear to you or it has a special meaning. It might be a request for a visitor that you have coming in this evening. Or it could be for a member of staff, one of the catering team, one of the nurses, one of the doctors that's just made your stay in hospital that little bit easier. Do get in touch. Let us know. You can call us live in the studio from 8 o'clock on Star 800 Ipswich 704666. Or you can call us right now. Leave us a voicemail message on our voicemail service, but clearly tell us your name, the ward that you're on, the request and the dedication, and we will do our best to get it played on tonight's request show between 8 and 10 p.m. on Hospital Radio Ipswich.

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Your Bedside Friend is Hospital Radio. As we approach the end of today's breakfast show, we're back the same time tomorrow. Do try and tune in for some more great music and entertainment. Coming up at 10 o'clock this morning, Tim Ward is here with another edition of The Library. 60 minutes of timeless classics and the greats of the greats as he delves deep into the tens, maybe hundreds of thousands of records that we have in our record collection. The best of the best, 60 minutes on the way with Tim Ward from 10 o'clock this morning with another edition of The Library. Until then, I will see you tomorrow morning. Take care.

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3: From the Sky News Centre at 9, power cuts have been reported in Ukraine following Russian strikes, despite Donald Trump claiming both sides had approved an energy ceasefire. Volodymyr Zelensky says he'd support a truce if Moscow does. The US president's been urging Ukrainians to stop strikes on Russian oil infrastructure after striking a deal with Vladimir Putin. He's under pressure over fuel prices ahead of midterm elections. Defence and security expert Michael Clark says it's desperate.
4: If the Russians can deliver in the deal that's been announced, that will give the Americans 4 days between now and the end of the year of diesel supplies. It'll make no difference to anything. The big issue on diesel shortages is the Iran war. And of course, President Trump doesn't want the American electorate to blame the Iran war.
3: A zoo at the centre of a fatal tiger attack will remain shut for the whole of today. Witnesses at Yorkshire Wildlife Park claim he scaled a fence to get into the animal's enclosure, where he was mauled. We're being warned to avoid all but essential travel to the Saudi Arabian cities of Jeddah and Dammam. Over the weekend, 13 people died in Houthi militant attacks on the international airport in the capital Riyadh. Pope Leo has left the Vatican for Rome's Gemelli Hospital, where he'll have surgery for a growth on his lung. He's revealed that doctors had found the small nodule at an early stage. Sport now, and Liverpool captain Virgil van Dijk says he will definitely share his comments on Manchester City's guilty verdict once the appeal process is settled.
5: The only thing I can say, because it's ongoing, is that obviously the games we've played, I really enjoyed the rivalry. But that's on pitch. What happened off pitch is a totally different story. And I think because it's still ongoing, I don't think it's very a good idea for me to comment on this.
3: City thrashed Liverpool 3-0 at Anfield in their first game since being found guilty of breaching Premier League finance rules. And finally, Santa Claus will be filling his sleigh with screen-free presents this Christmas. Toy shop The Entertainer reports that this year, none of its top 10 most in-demand gifts have a screen component. That's the latest. I'm Chris Milligan.

Hi, I'm Stephen Foster, here for another edition of Album Tracking on Hospital Radio Ipswich. This time round, we go down to Liverpool. Ha!

Bruce Springsteen's Born to Run, done by Liverpool's Frankie Goes to Hollywood, from their double album Welcome to the Pleasure Dome, released in 1985. Not a bad year for Frankie Goes to Hollywood. They enjoyed three consecutive number ones. That had not been done since another Merseyside group, Jerry and the Pacemakers, back in the 1960s. I'm sure you don't need me to remind you of those three Frankie hits, number ones from the mid-1980s, 85, Relax. It was, of course, followed by Two Tribes, and then at Christmas time, The Power of Love. This is Stephen Foster on Hospital Radio Ipswich, a regular programme I do called Album Tracking. Each show has its own theme. We're going down to Liverpool, some of that particular city's most famous acts, and one or two perhaps not so well known, but this group certainly are. Orchestra Manoeuvres in the Dark, these days OMD for short. And here they are, Talking Loud and Clear on HRI, your bedside friends.

Andy McCloskey and Paul Humphries, Orchestral Maneuvers in the Dark from their 1984 album Junk Culture, talking loud and clear here on Hospital Radio Ipswich. This is Album Tracking, looking at some of the albums released by acts from Liverpool, and we continue now with a track from the compilation The Very Best of the Scaffolds, who were Roger McGough, John Gorman and Paul McCartney's brother Mike McGear. They enjoyed enormous success with Lily the Pink and also Thank You Very Much. This one also made the charts, but a few years after their early hits, Liverpool Lou.

10cc's gizmo used as part of that recording by The Scaffold from 1974. The folk song Liverpool Lou here on Hospital Radio Ipswich. In 2008, many of Liverpool's top musicians got together to contribute to a compilation called Liverpool, the Number Ones album. Among them, Ian McNabb, who is best known for his work with the Icicle Works. We'll get to them a bit later. He contributed to this CD by doing a version of John Lennon's Woman.

We won't be able to include every successful Liverpool act on this edition of Album Tracking, but we'll include several, including that man, Ian McNabb, best known for his work with the Icicle Works. That's his solo version of John Lennon's Woman from 1980, the original by John Lennon, appeared on the Double Fantasy album. The group Dead or Alive hail from Liverpool. They released no fewer than 6 albums. They were one of the best-known acts in the 1980s, thanks to their lead singer, the flamboyant Pete Burns. They hit the charts with a record that came out late 1984 and was included on the album Youthquake, released the following year. Dead or Alive, You Spin Me Round Like a Record.

U-Chit for Dead or Alive, You Spin Me Round Like a Record from their album Youthquake. We are focusing on music from Liverpool acts on this edition of Album Tracking on HRI. I can't let the occasion pass without playing you some music from the Beatles. It really would be rude not to. So I've gone for the wonderful medley on side two of their album Abbey Road. So sit back, lie back, and enjoy the Beatles at their very best.

Mont Dozier and Brian Holland did the composing, and the lyrics were added by Ed Holland. I wonder if that was inspired by having a ghost in his house. Answers on a postcard, please. A third of the way through this programme of songwriting teams, and we come to the giants of composing, Elton John, I used to be a Rolling Stone, you know. And Bernie Taupin.

I think the word I used at the start is probably quite appropriate. The giants of composition, Elton John and Bernie Taupin, and one of many I could have selected. This came from the very best of Elton John. It's a double CD set, and, well, they're all on here. Pinball Wizard, The Bitch Is Back, Crocodile Rock, Rocket Man, Your Song. I mean, their catalogue goes on and on and on. And there's one that perhaps doesn't get so much airplay, Philadelphia Freedom, which is a track that I think's got a bit of inspiration about it. Absolutely fantastic. This is The Library. 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It's your bedside friend. And if you're sitting there thinking, well, I'm quite enjoying this little selection from The Library, just imagine for a moment a catalogue of music that has every sort of taste catered for. It has virtually all the hits that you can imagine from the last 50 years of popular music. It has vinyl, it has singles, it has cassettes, it has CDs, it has downloads. Imagine that, and imagine you've got access to it. What theme would you have for another edition of The Library? If you can answer that question, let me know here at Hospital Radio Ipswich, please. My name is Tim Ward. You can come through to us on the telephone, star 800. It's a free call. Or you can let us know either through a text message, or ideally go online and have a look at our website. You can leave a message for me there. What theme would you like in a future edition of The Library? For this one, though, we're looking at songwriting teams.

When did you last hear that, hey? Mama Cass Elliot, sadly no longer with us, but in the 1960s, recording music like that. Written by Barry Mann and Cynthia Weil. Who were they? Well, let me just throw a few at you, like I Just Can't Help Believing. Here You Come Again, that Dolly Parton hit. Don't Know Much, Aaron Neville and Linda Ronstadt. Blame It on the Bossa Nova. On Broadway, the Drifters did that. Later on, George Benson did that as well. Somewhere Out There. We've Got to Get Out of This Place by The Animals. These two have written songs, again, spanning many, many years. And they wrote that one for Mama Cass Elliot. It's Getting Better. Well, I'm not sure if it can get too much better than this, because this is one of my favourite times. There's not many people about here. I've got the key to the library, I've got the CD players, I've got the studio to myself, but I hope I'm sharing it with you in an appropriate way as you sit there trying to work out what perhaps I do in the next edition of the library. But listen out for more in this series of programmes, because even if I say so myself, I think they're all right. But I suppose I would say that, wouldn't I? Now, they burst onto the scene in the 1980s and their style is very distinctive. They even wrote this for Cliff Richard.

It seems light years away from Move It, Living Doll and Summer Holiday, doesn't it? But Cliff Richard, again, a very versatile man, and of course, still recording, still performing. And there he teamed up with the Flavour of the Moment in the 1980s and the 1990s, sometimes known as SAW, S-A-W. That was Mike Stock, Matt Aitken and Pete Waterman. Stock, Aitken and Waterman, who between them, it is estimated, earned over £60 million from their songwriting efforts. And boy, did they write songs. Now, I know it's often easy to say, well, they all sound the same, their stuff, and, you know, it's got that familiar drum beat about it. But there's no denying their success, and as far as I'm concerned, Pete Waterman's a top chap as well, because he's really into railways, a very serious railway enthusiast. And, well, I have been known to enjoy the odd train ride, so, you know, we at least share two passions in life, railways and music. Cliff Richard there from a collection of his greatest hits called The Hit List. Nick Ashford and Valerie Simpson, step forward please. They are the next songwriting team to be featured on this edition of The Library. And here comes a song that, well, a little while ago Mike said to me, you've got the speakers up rather loud in there, haven't you? He ain't heard nothing yet. All right, let's crank them up.

a partnership of tracks there in a programme of many partnerships. One such partnership, Nick Ashford and Valerie Simpson, a husband and wife songwriting team that have provided some great music over the years, not least for Marvin Gaye and Tammy Terrell. Ain't No Mountain High Enough, Your Precious Love, Ain't Nothing Like the Real Thing, You're All I Need to Get By. Brilliant songs, but not, I don't think, quite as fantastic as the Onion song, which I played for you just a moment ago. And then from Carousel, that famous stage show by Rodgers and Hammerstein, there was You'll Never Walk Alone. Do I need to say who this is?

I Love Her by the Beatles. Lennon and McCartney, of course. Can you get a more famous songwriting partnership than that? Now, earlier when I played Holland Dozier and Holland and played a couple of theirs, I said, oh, I'm just going to make an exception and play two of theirs. There won't be any more that I'll play two of. Just goes to prove you can't rely on a word I say.

You can't beat it, can you? A couple from the Beatles songbook, And I Love Her, and Ain't She Sweet. Not long left in this edition of the programme, less than 10 minutes. Listen out for another in this series where I do nothing but feature the music of the Beatles. Can't tell you when that's next on, but listen out for it, because it showcases so much of their wonderful music. But again, it's only an hour's worth, so, you know, if you want to hear something else that I haven't included in this programme or even in that one, then during your stay in hospital, you need to get hold of us here, because we want you to hear something that will cheer you up. And if you come through to us on Star 800 or through the website, then we have got a very good chance of finding what you'd like to hear and playing it for you.

fantastic. Marvin Gaye for the second time in this programme, this time teaming up with Diana Ross and their smash hit from the 1970s. You Are Everything. Wonderful stuff indeed. But who wrote it? Did you know that one? That was another prolific songwriting team, but perhaps not the the most well-known. Linda Creed and Tom Bell were the two people that wrote that. And they've had a fantastic writing career for a lot of Motown and other artists. And they were very closely associated with people like the Detroit Spinners as well. Fantastic duo. Some great stuff there. And sadly, just time for one in this particular programme. So I come to my last choice and select here the songwriting partnership of Goffin and King. Carole King and Jerry Goffin, who amongst their catalogue wrote this for the Shirelles, Will You Still Love Me Tomorrow? But we finish with a slow and smoky version of that song, which got to the top 10 in America for Roberta Flack.

you still love me tomorrow? I hope so. And listen out for another selection of great music in this series of programmes called The Library. I've been Tim Ward. Goodbye now.

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3: From the Sky News Centre at 11, Ukraine says it's ready to respect an energy ceasefire, even though its president says he learnt about it through social media. Days after striking a diesel deal with Russia, Donald Trump claims to have brokered a truce between both sides to stop power plants being hit. Volodymyr Zelensky says Moscow must be forced to cooperate.
4: We need American pressure on Russia, not sanctions relief, not concessions, but real pressure, so that we can achieve at least what the American president posted about an energy ceasefire.
3: A zoo where a man was mauled to death in the tiger enclosure won't open today as expected. Investigations are continuing into Saturday's incident at Yorkshire Wildlife Park, where a man was savaged after apparently scaling a fence to get close to the big cats. Russell Brand has arrived at court for the start of his trial.
5: Mr. Brand, what do you have to say about the charges against you?
3: The 51-year-old actor and comedian was joined by his wife as he went into Suffolk Crown Court. He denies rape, sexual assault and indecent assault charges against six women between 1999 and 2009. Jury selection's expected today ahead of a trial which could last 10 weeks. The head of a school in southern France and a teacher have been shot and wounded. It's happened at a secondary school east of Marseille. Their conditions aren't known. A 14-year-old pupil has been detained. HMV is closing its flagship Oxford Street store just 3 years after reopening the site. The music retailer is blaming a doubling in rent demands and plans to leave in March. It says it's looking for a new shop in London's West End. And finally, we're being asked to vote for our favourite train station. 20 finalists are battling out for the top prize in the competition known as the World Cup of Stations. That's the latest from Sky News. I'm Chris Milligan.

Shania Twain, Any Man of Mine. Starting off this edition of HRI Country with me, Peter Green. We've got country music, old and new. Anything you like, we play. Now let's play Merle Haggard and The Strangers and Hungry Eyes.

the Judds, and Why Not Me. Here on Hospital Radio Ipswich Country, we try to bring you anything and everything, and from an album from 2011, A Thousand Miles Left Behind, a four-piece from Nashville, Gloriana with Carolina Rose.

Keith Urban with the album version of Somebody Like You. Let's go back in time, shall we, to 1994. Martina McBride from the album The Way That I Am. This is Heart Trouble.

Randy Travis and Forever and Ever, Amen. Now, Hey Delilah from Blackberry Smoke, bit of country rock for you.

Blackberry Smoke on HRI Country with Hey Delilah. Now for a couple of tracks from two females, and that's two members of the Grand Ole Opry, the very first, well, the latest member of the Grand Opry, and the youngest. The youngest is Kelsey Ballerini with Love Me Like You Mean It, and followed that by Carly Pearce, the latest member, with the track 29.

Montgomery Gentry. If You Ever Stop Loving Me. Now, some British country music from the band From Down South, Ward Thomas, the Two Sisters, and Carry You Home. When it-

Charlie Pride and Kiss an Angel Good Morning. That brings this edition of HRI Country to a close. Hope you enjoyed this one. I'll leave you with Danny Davis and the Nashville Brass and Distant Drums. Till next time, goodbye.

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3: From the Sky News Centre at midday, the Kremlin says contacts are ongoing about a possible energy ceasefire between Russia and Ukraine. Yesterday, Donald Trump posted on social media that he'd brokered one between both sides. Moscow's rejecting the idea of a 60-day truce proposed by President Zelensky, saying it wants an overall peace deal. The zoo, where a tiger mauled a man to death, will stay shut for the whole of today while investigations continue. At least part of the Yorkshire Wildlife Park near Doncaster had been expected to reopen 2 days after the fatal attack inside the big cat's enclosure. Rhys Oliver's an animal conservationist.
4: The only thing that goes into that enclosure normally would be sort of enrichment toys or food. So I think he was probably just playing, using his predatory instinct, seeing what it was, and unfortunately it ended up being a fatal attack.
3: Jury selection's taken place for Russell Brand's trial on rape and sexual assault charges. The actor and comedian who denies all wrongdoing arrived at Southwark Crown Court earlier with his wife. People fleeing conflict or natural disaster would not be granted asylum here if Reform UK won power. Nigel Farage says he'd suspend the entire system for a full parliamentary term and cancel any applications in progress. The Reform UK leader claims he'd scrap the resettlement schemes and legal refugee routes.
5: It's not as if we've been ungenerous over the course of the last decade. Indeed, since the Brexit vote, 500,000 people have been given asylum here. But we have to end this asylum scam, and we have to end this racket.
3: Labour's dismissed the proposals as a sign of desperation and weakness. 3 years after it reopened, HMV is closing its flagship store in London. It's blaming soaring rent demands for pulling out of Oxford Street by next March. And just weeks after finalising their divorce, actor Tobey Maguire has officiated the wedding of his ex-wife to her new husband. Jennifer Meyer has married the son of a Nigerian billionaire. That's the latest. I'm Chris Milligan.

Hello, I'm Mike Bug, and thanks for joining me for another 60 minutes of your favourite songs from both stage musicals and silver screen. Our featured musicals today are Annie Get Your Gun and Mamma Mia. We also have songs from Calamity Jane, Half a Sixpence and Hamilton. But first, here's a song from Diane

jazz, it's got to be this or that. Diane Reeves. That song was one of many that Diane Reeves that was featured in a 2005 film, Good Night and Good Luck. It's a film directed by George Clooney that told of the animosity between veteran newsman Edward Murrow and the Senator Joseph McCarthy. Half a Sixpence now. That was a 1963 musical that was based on an H.G. Wells novel, Kipps. Tommy Steele played the role of Kipps. Marty Webb played his girlfriend, Anne. His flashbang wallop.

0: Clemens. 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
1: Stick it in your family, album. Our first featured musical today is Annie Get Your Gun. The show first opened in 1946. The words and music were written by Irving Berlin. The show told a fictionalised version of the life of Annie Oakley, a sharpshooter who starred in Buffalo Bill's Wild West show. And it was all about her romance with a fellow performer and star of the show, Frank Butler. Here, members of Buffalo Bill's Wild West shows sing the song, There's No Business Like Show Business.

Yes, that recording was from the original Broadway cast recording of the show, Annie Get Your Gun. Ethel Merman played the role of Annie Oakley in that original Broadway production, and was featured on that particular recording. But Mary Martin took over the role when the show went on tour. One of Annie's big songs in the show is You Can't Get a Man with a Gun, and this is Mary Martin singing it.

one of the songs in the show that's been recorded by a great many artists is the playful argument between Annie Oakley and Frank Butler over who can do things best. Anything you can do, they can do better. The first one I'm going to play is one by two gents, Bing Crosby and Dick Haynes. Annie.

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1: 20 cents.
0: No, you can't.
1: Yes, I can. Yes, I can. Anything you can dig, I can dig deeper.
2: I can dig anything deeper than you.
1: 30 feet.
2: 40 feet.
1: 50 feet.
2: Oh, go to digging, kid.
1: Oh, I'm so tired.
0: I can drink my liquor faster than a flicker.
1: I can do it quicker and get even sicker.
2: I can live on bread and cheese.
1: And only on that?
2: Yep.
1: Soaking a rat.
0: Any note you can reach, I can go higher.
2: I can sing anything higher than you.
0: No, you can't.
2: Yes, I can.
0: No, you can't.
2: Yes, I can.
0: Oh, pick up your tonsils.
2: I'm sorry.

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0: With your fist?
1: With my feet.
0: With your feet?
2: With an axe.
0: Call me a cab, kid.

Bing Crosby and Dick Haynes, and they've also joined on that recording with the Andrews Sisters. Another of Annie's songs, that's been recorded by a number of performers is Doing What Comes Naturally, and here's a nice version of that song by Dinah Shore.

China Shore. Annie Oakley doesn't get all the good songs in the show. However, our last song from Annika Chigun is a song that sung by Frank Butler, The Girl That I Marry. This version is by Edmund Hockridge, who actually starred as Buffalo Bill in the 1986 London revival of the show. Here is Edmund Hockridge.

Calamity Jane was a 1953 Warner Brothers film, later to become a stage musical, that starred Doris Day and was made in response, really, to the success of Annie Get Your Gun. Doris Day starred opposite Howard Keel as Calamity Jane, and Howard Keel was Wild Bill Hickok. Despite not having the commercial success of Annie Get Your Gun, it nevertheless had a number of great songs in it, and I'm just going to play two of those for you. The first, The Black Hills of Dakota, and here's Doris Day.

Yes, Black Hills of Dakota from Calamity Jane. And Doris Day had a chart success with that song, as she did with another song also from that show, Secret Love. But I'm going to play a different version of Secret Love, because Kathy Kirby also had a hit with it back in 1963. And it's Kathy's version that we're going to play now.

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3: Yes, that's who you're listening to, Hospital Radio Ipswich. I'm Bite Bug, and this is Songs from Stage and Screen. We're going to carry on with a song from a musical that's currently playing in the West End and on Broadway, Hamilton. It tells the story of the American founding father, Hamilton, Alexandra Hamilton. The show is a sort of mixture of rap, hip-hop and R&B and has a huge following amongst theatre-goers who are perhaps a little bit younger than I am. But the song I've chosen, mainly because it's one of the most melodic in the show, is called Quiet Uptown. The song takes place in the second act of the musical as the characters Alexandra Hamilton and his wife Eliza grieve over their son's death. So from Hamilton, it's Quiet Uptown.

Look at where we started. I know I don't deserve you, Eliza, but hear me out, that would be enough. If I could spare his life,

The original Broadway cast of Hamilton with It's Quiet Uptown. I guess that's one of the musicals that you either love or hate. Not much in between, I guess. We're going to play a couple of songs now from films. Songs that have been featured in movies. The first is from a 2002 film that starred Hugh Grant and Sandra Bullock. It was a comedy, a romantic comedy called 2 Weeks' Notice. And there's a little scene in a cafe there where Norah Jones is to be seen singing The Nearness of You. It's now.

Dora Jones, and the second of our songs that we're going to play from movies is by Robbie Williams, and the song is Have You Met Miss Jones? And of course you can guess what movie that was featured in, can't you? Bridget Jones' Diary.

Our last featured stage musical, and film, of course, is the phenomenon that is Mamma Mia. The show, based, of course, on the songs of ABBA, opened in the West End in 1999 and has been running ever since. An equally successful movie was made in 2008 that starred Meryl Streep, Piers Brosnan and Colin Firth. I'm not even going to attempt to try and explain any of the plot. Just listen to some of the songs, shall we? Firstly, we're going to have Mamma Mia as it's performed on the stage in the London West End. So this is from the London West End's cast recording of Mamma Mia.

0: Well, I'd love to stop and chat, but I have to go and clean out my handbag or something.
1: Age does not wither her.
2: I was expecting a rather stout matron.
3: Yes.

0: Yes, a London cast recording featuring Siobhan McCarthy and their version of Mamma Mia. I thought we'd play a couple of songs from the film soundtrack now, and we're going to start with one that features all the major players, I think. Colin Firth, Piers Brosnan, Amanda Seyfried, Meryl Streep, they're all on this one. One Last Summer.
1: I can

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money. Yes. Well, I don't think we can finish without playing a song by the group themselves, the group that made it all possible, do you? ABBA. So I'm going to say goodbye and leave you with ABBA themselves as they sing a song that is featured in the movie, Voulez-Vous. So from me, Mike, goodbye.

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3: From the Sky News Centre at 1, the Kremlin says Vladimir Putin's ready to stop attacks on Ukraine, but only on election day in the country. Volodymyr Zelensky insists he'd allow a poll, but only if Moscow agrees to a 60-day truce, which it hasn't. Donald Trump claimed on social media to have brokered an energy ceasefire, which Ukraine's president said he'd go along with if Russia signed up too. Kremlin spokesperson Dmitry Peskov says contacts are ongoing.
4: In the Kremlin, both President Putin and officials at other levels have repeatedly stated that we do not want a ceasefire, we want long-term peace. We are ready to do everything possible to achieve it.
3: The zoo at the centre of a deadly tiger mauling is still closed. Authorities are investigating after a man climbed over the fence of the enclosure and was then savaged. The jury's been selected for Russell Brand's trial at Southwark Crown Court. He denies rape, sexual and indecent assault charges against six women between 1999 and 2009. A woman has been jailed for 3 months for breaching the anonymity of Jeffrey Donaldson's victims. Donna Toman, who's 55 and from Ballinahinch in County Down, pleaded guilty at a previous hearing. The UK's AI minister says we must build machines that put humans in control. Kanishka Narayan's calling for a national effort to strengthen Britain's defences against the technology. He's also warning we can't rely on tech giants to police their own systems. Mr. Narayan told a conference in London, the choices we make now will matter for generations.
5: The choices we make now matter. Machines that help scientists discover new medicines. Machines that give care workers more time with the people who depend on them. Machines that help British businesses become more productive. Above all, machines that leave us, human beings, in charge.
3: And Sunday's apparently now become the busiest day online, with broadband traffic 12% higher than the daily average. Virgin Media O2 says its network data shows internet activity peaks at 9:20 in the evening. That's the latest. I'm Chris Milligan.

And a very good afternoon and welcome to the Jukebox Extra here with Chris Thorne on Hospital Radio Ipswich, your bedside friend. I'll be with you for the next hour playing you some of my favourite music, but also hopefully some of yours. So sit back and relax and enjoy some good music. And we're going to start with some good music. One of my favourite groups happens to be the Beach Boys. And I'm going to play you now one of their tracks. This one is I Can Hear Music.

There we are. That was the Turtles, of course, and Happy Together. And hopefully we're going to be happy together for the next hour or so, playing some good old music for you to listen to. Before that, we had Queen, and we couldn't really have a programme without a bit of Queen, could we? And that was It's a Kind of Magic. Well, I sort of have some idea what I'm going to play for you before the programme starts. You'll be surprised to hear. But as I drive into the studio, there's always something comes on the radio which makes me think, I think I need to play that, either because I like it or I haven't played it for a long time, or I think you'll like it as well. And that's the case with this one. This is Lulu and To Sir With Love, a great record, one of my favourites by her. Surprisingly, wasn't a hit in this country, but it's a great track. Here she comes now. It's Lulu and To Sir With Love.

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Keep enjoying the music.

0: In fact, I like some of the old comedies more than the new comedies, I have to be honest. Porridge is probably my favourite, but Only Fools and Horses is a good second. And there's so many good ones that are still being repeated on some of the satellite channels. I'm going to play you this then. It's a Two Ronnies one, which I hope you enjoy. This one is Bert and Harry.
1: Hello, Bert. What are you going to have?
2: It's very kind of you. I think I'll have a pint of
1: What, light?
2: No.
1: Brown?
2: What? No.
1: Mild?
2: No.
1: Bitter?
2: What? Bitter. Have a pint of bitter.
1: Pint of bitter.
2: Yeah.
1: Well, how are you today? All right.
2: Mice and Grumble. Just been up the
1: club?
2: No.
1: What, dogs? What?
2: No.
1: What, fish shop?
2: No.
1: Doctors?
2: Yeah, I've just been up the doctors. Yeah. Apparently, I've been having a bit of trouble on my
1: chest.
2: No.
1: Yes. Waterworks?
2: No, wife.
1: Oh, wife.
2: Only she's got it in her head that I'm a little bit.
1: Annoyed with her? What,
2: no,
1: with her?
2: No,
1: what?
2: No.
1: What, a drunk? What,
2: no.
1: A puff?
2: No. No, a bit under the weather.
1: Oh, I know.
2: Doctor's examined me thoroughly, says nothing to worry about at all. Oh. So it's all right.
1: Yeah.
2: Got me to drop my. Had a good look at my.
1: Go on.
2: Told me it was nothing to worry about at all. He said, on the contrary, he said I was very.
1: First class?
2: No.
1: Fascinated?
2: No.
1: Not friendly, did you?
2: No. Fit. Oh. Very fit. You know, very fit for a man of
1: 90.
2: You know, no. Yeah, a man of my age.
1: Oh, yeah.
2: It's nice to know, really.
1: Yeah.
2: Of course, I only went up there on the.
1: On the bus?
2: No. On the off chance.
1: On the off chance. Yeah.
2: You've been up there lately?
1: No, I haven't. No, no.
2: Something changed up there now. Oh, yeah. Dear, yeah. He's got this marvellous, great big new.
1: What, Rolls Royce?
2: No.
1: Waiting room? Receptionist?
2: Receptionist, yeah. Marvellous, great big new reception. Yeah. Oh, she's got it all.
1: All up here?
2: No.
1: Down there?
2: No.
1: Where?
2: She's got it all.
1: All over? She's got it all over? No.
2: She's got it all organised. Oh, that way. Used to be a right mess up there, as you know. Yeah. It used to be a right mess up in Doctor's Place, didn't it? Now it's all organised. I mean, I just stood there in a.
1: In a queue?
2: No.
1: What, in a vest?
2: No.
1: In a draft?
2: No. In amazement.
1: Oh, amazement.
2: Like a conveyor belt up there now, you know. So now all this sexy quality business, you know, none of them cubicles anymore. You know, all the fellas had to take off the shirts and they stood against that wall over there.
1: Yeah.
2: And all the ladies took off their dresses and sat in.
1: Satin blouses?
2: No.
1: Not satin panties?
2: No, no. Rose, satin rose. Tell you who's up there now, that young Julie.
1: Julie?
2: Yeah, you know, her mother's got them two big,
1: teeth.
2: No.
1: Bay windows, what?
2: Alsatians.
1: Oh,
2: these two big keeps taking them on the common and they keep biting people in the,
1: In the leg? What? What, in the front entrance?
2: No, no,
1: what?
2: No.
1: What?
2: In the evenings.
1: Oh, in the evenings.
2: Yeah.
1: Julie.
2: Well, what, yeah, you know her, don't
1: yeah, what
2: you,
1: was she doing up there?
2: Well, she was. Well, apparently she went with this young fella one evening and they fell in the duck pond and now she's.
1: Pregnant?
2: No.
1: Stagnant?
2: No.
1: Pregnant?
2: No, no, no. Now she's off work with a cut foot. Yeah, doctor said she was very lucky with that duck pond. I mean, it could have been a lot worse. It could have been a septic.
1: Could have been a septic tank, yeah.
2: Septic toenail.
1: Oh, septic toenail.
2: Anyway, she was up there and,
1: yeah.
2: Well, better get going off, you.
1: Are you off? Are you?
2: Yeah. I thought I might go home tonight and give the wife
1: evening off from the washing up.
2: Yeah.
1: Bottle of stout and fish supper.
2: No.
1: The nights you never forget.
2: Yeah. Well, there's an idea, though. Thanks for the suggestions. I might give her all three.
1: Hello.

Well, I do like a bit of reggae, and in particular, I do love UB40. It somehow sort of raises the spirits a bit. That was them and Kingston Town, especially for you here on Hospital Radio Ipswich on the Jukebox Extra programme today. Someone that definitely raises my spirits is Shania Twain. I do like her. I've seen her twice in concert, and she was absolutely fantastic. So I'm going to play you one of her tracks now. It was a big hit for her, and the one I'm going to play for you is That Don't Impress Me Much.

That's Miss Roseanne Cash there, and a nice song, Tennessee Flat Top Box. Talking of country singers, I do like Nancy Griffith, but I do also like Buddy Holly. Not that he's a country singer, really, but I do love Buddy Holly's music. I don't think he made really a bad track. I love his music. And this is a sort of combination of the two, really, because it's a track that was recorded by Buddy Holly, but it's Nancy Griffith and the Crickets singing Well All Right.

good is that? I love that track. Well, All Right There by Nancy Griffith and the Crickets singing the Buddy Holly song and doing a really good effort at that great song. Okay, another great group are the Eagles, and I'm going to play something that's perhaps not played that often, but I do think it's a lovely track. I haven't seen the Eagles themselves live, but there's a tribute band called the Illegal Eagles that tour around East Anglia quite often, once or twice a year in fact, and they are superb. If you get a chance to see them, I do recommend them, the Illegal Eagles. But this track is by the Eagles themselves, and this one is No More Cloudy Days.

of course, there, and You'll Never Walk Alone. Some nice relaxing music, which ends our programme today, folks. Thank you very much for listening. I hope you've enjoyed the music. We'll be going up to the news at the top of the hour with a little bit of Fleetwood Mac and Albatross. 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So I will leave you now with just a little bit of Fleetwood Mac and Albatross. Thank you very much for listening, folks.

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3: From the Sky News Centre at 2, the leader of Reform UK has been pretty clear on what he thinks about the Prime Minister discussing claims of Russian interference in the Brexit referendum.
4: The Prime Minister is a liar. Yes, a liar. There was no Russian interference, and the Russia hoax has run all the way through this.
3: That was Nigel Farage at a media conference in Hythe earlier. Downing Street also said Moscow didn't try to use the poll to their benefit, but officials say Andy Burnham absolutely accepts the result of the referendum to be legitimate. Ukraine says it's ready to respect an energy ceasefire, even though its president says he learned about it through social media. Days after striking a diesel deal with Russia, Donald Trump claims to have brokered a truce between both sides to stop power plants being hit. Volodymyr Zelensky says Moscow must be forced to cooperate.
5: We need American pressure on Russia, not sanctions relief, not concessions, but real pressure, so that we can achieve at least what the American president posted about an energy ceasefire.
3: A Yorkshire wildlife park's closed for a third day following the death of a man who was attacked by a tiger. Investigations have been taking place after he got into the enclosure on Saturday. Russell Brand's left court after jury selection began in his trial on rape and sexual assault charges. Six members of the potential panel had to leave because they remembered seeing social media coverage related to these allegations from 3 years ago. 10 people were arrested during Manchester City's game at Liverpool yesterday. It was City's first match since being found guilty of breaching Premier League finance rules. And England have renewed the central contracts of Ollie Pope and Shoaib Bashir, despite the duo being dropped by the country's test side. Zach Crawley's expiring deal has not been extended, ahead of Stephen Fleming's first series in charge against South Africa in December. A total of 39 players are now under contract. That's the latest. I'm Stevie Schillinglaw.

Good afternoon, I'm John Alderton and welcome to another edition of John Alderton's Classical Favourites. We began this afternoon with music by William Boyce, who lived and worked in London. He was born in 1711 and died in 1779. And towards the end of his life, he was appointed as the Master of the King's Music. And we heard part there from his Symphony No. 5 in D major. And that was the third movement, played by the Aradia Ensemble, conducted by Kevin Mallon. We're going to be playing popular classical music this afternoon, and I think nothing gets more popular than this. It's the Allegro from Mozart's Serenade in G, Eine kleine Nachtmusik, played for us by Capella Istropolitana, conducted by Wolfgang Sobotka.

music by Mozart there, the first movement from Eine kleine Nachtmusik, played for us by Capella Istropolitana and Wolfgang Sobotka conducting. The next piece is something that is very often requested here on Hospital Radio, not just on my programme, on other programmes as well. It's music by Bach and it's the famous air. And to play it for us today, the Bath Festival Orchestra, directed by Yehudi Menuhin.

the air by Bach from his suite number 3, played by the Bath Festival Orchestra and Yehudi Menuhin conducting. Music by Mozart now. The great German pianist Wilhelm Kempff, born in 1895, died in 1990, recorded throughout his lifetime the very early recordings made with one of these horn things, made mechanically, where he played into the horn and the horn narrowed up into a needle which scratched on a wax cylinder, actually, and recorded the music. But we're going to hear much later recording than that. This one dates from the 1980s, when the pianist was in his late 80s, and he's going to play for us the very popular second movement from the Piano Concerto No. 21 in C major by Mozart. And he's accompanied here by the Bavarian Radio Symphony Orchestra and Bernard Clay conducting.

Wilhelm Kempf, the soloist there with the Bavarian Radio Symphony Orchestra, and the second movement from Mozart's Piano Concerto No. 21 in C major. I think it's time now for a little bit of fun, because this next piece is not strictly classical. It's a band arrangement I did many years ago. In fact, I think it was 1999, when I used to conduct the Ipswich Hospital Band. And we had, for our guest soloist on several occasions, that great astronomer Patrick Moore. And he is here going to perform with the Hospital Band his xylophone solo, The Penguin Parade. I hope you enjoy it.

Well-deserved applause there for Sir Patrick Moore and his xylophone with the Ipswich Hospital Band, which I conducted back in 1999. We played with Patrick, I think, five or six times, not just

The end, hence no rehearsal, and didn't get time to set the microphone up properly. And then after that, I invited him down to the Golden Panda restaurant in Woodbridge. We went in there, he had a meal, he came out at midnight exactly, went down to Harwich to spend the night. In the morning, he was due to be on the BBC to do an astronomy thing at 10 o'clock in the morning. And the BBC car, which was sent from London to fetch him, broke down. So a friend of mine drove him to the Watford Gap service area from where another BBC car from Birmingham picked him up. And he was there at 10 o'clock, looking slightly dishevelled, as he always did on TV. And then back to London, and the next morning he was into hospital to have a pacemaker fitted. And one of the amusing things that I discovered was he travelled with one of these little brown suitcases, and that had everything he needed for 2 weeks of journeying. Hope you like that little story about Patrick Moore. In the New Year's Honours list for 2017, there was a certain Welshman named Bryn Terfel Jones, who was knighted. So now Sir Bryn, and Sir Bryn is going to sing for us today a song by Handel called Where'er You Walk. He's accompanied by the Scottish Chamber Orchestra and Sir Charles McCarris conducting.

Bryn Terfel there with the Scottish Chamber Orchestra conducted by Sir Charles McCarris, and what power he puts into the second section of that, singing really quite gently but really strongly there as well. I like that performance of it. Well, this morning I woke up, looked out of the window, checked the temperature, and it was -1, a cold January day. So I thought, maybe I'll find something that's totally appropriate to play on my programme. And looking through my box of CDs, or I should say boxes, because I have many, many, many of them, and I found a symphony by Vaughan Williams, which he called the Sinfonia Antarctica. I'm pronouncing that exactly as it is described, because it's not quite how you spell Antarctic. Antarctica is what he called it, and he wrote music for it in 1947 and 1948 for a feature film, Scott of the Antarctic, which was based on the expedition of 1910 to 1912, led by Captain Robert Falcon Scott, which failed in its attempt to be the first to reach the South Pole and ended in the death of Scott and the four members who were still with him. In her biography of her husband, Ursula Vaughan Williams said that he was stimulated by the challenge to find musical equivalents for the physical sensations of ice, of wind blowing over the great uninhabited desolation, of stubborn and impassable ridges of black and ice-covered rock. He uses a chorus, a female chorus, and a special thing called a wind machine. And from the Symphony Antarctica, I'm going to play for you the third movement, which is described as landscape.

And the music fades down to nothing. That was the third movement, The Landscape, from film music by Vaughan Williams, which he later turned into his Symphony No. 7, which he called Sinfonia Antarctica, played there by the BBC Symphony Orchestra, conducted by Sir Andrew Davis. Well, after a cold January piece of music, let's move forward to springtime. And Frederick Delius, a composer from Bradford, who went to America to work on an orange plantation, and then later in life he settled down just south of Paris, and he wrote this little piece here on hearing the first cuckoo in spring. And to play it for us, the Halley Orchestra and Sir John Barbarolli.

Frederick Delius there, and On Hearing the First Cuckoo in Spring, played for us there by the Halley Orchestra and Sir John Barbarolli conducting. And the Halley and Barbarolli are also going to play for us again now some music by Sibelius. Barbarolli was famous for his performances of Sibelius, mainly because he introduced much of the music into the English programmes, particularly when he was conducting the Halley Orchestra in Manchester. From the Corelia Suite, here is the Intermezzo.

Sir John Barbarolli there with the Halle Orchestra and the Intermezzo from the Corelia Suite by Sibelius. Well, we're coming towards the end of this hour of John Alderton's Classical Favourites. I hope you've enjoyed what I've played for you, if not all of it, at least some of it. And can I just tell you that I'm online on air here every Thursday between 2 o'clock and 3 o'clock, and soon to be on air every day between 2 and 3. So if your stay in hospital is going to be just a few days, you might get the chance to hear me two or three times. And of course, when you go home, go to the Hospital Radio Ipswich website, and there's a button there, Listen In Live. Click on that. If it's not working, then you might prefer to use a little app on iPhone or Samsung or whatever called TuneIn Radio. The words TuneIn are all one word with the T and the I capital letters. And then search for Hospital Radio Ipswich, and you can listen in to us in spectacular stereo sound. Well, for me, John Alderton, it's bye for now. See you next week, hopefully.

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3: From the Sky News Centre at 3, Andy Burnham will tell MPs it'd be a dereliction of duty not to seek a new deal with the EU. He's expected to suggest Brexit's done more harm than good when he makes a House of Commons statement later. Nigel Farage is accusing the PM of lying after he said it's clear Russia interfered in the 2016 referendum. Our political correspondent Lucy McDade says Mr Burnham's facing questions.
4: In questioning the Brexit referendum, he's calling into question the legitimacy of the result, which number 10 has had to stamp down today and say that no, that result was the result. Number 10 were very keen to say we shouldn't be looking backwards, we should be looking forwards.
3: The Kremlin says Vladimir Putin's ready to stop attacks on Ukraine, but only on election day in the country. Vladimir Zelensky insists he'd allow a poll, but only if Moscow agrees to a 60-day truce, which it hasn't. Donald Trump claimed on social media to have brokered an energy ceasefire, which Ukraine's president said he'd go along with if Russia signed up too. Kremlin spokesperson Dmitry Peskov says contacts are ongoing.
5: In the Kremlin, both President Putin and officials at other levels have repeatedly stated that we do not want a ceasefire. We want long-term peace. We are ready to do everything possible to achieve it.
3: Police are continuing to ask people not to share footage from Yorkshire Wildlife Park on Saturday. A man was mauled by a tiger when he got into the enclosure. Britain's AI minister says a breach of the UK's cyber defences is likely, if not inevitable. Kanishka Narayan thinks developers must build machines that leave us human beings in charge. Jury selection's taken place ahead of Russell Brand's trial on rape and sexual assault charges. The actor and comedian denies all wrongdoing. And the Vatican has confirmed Pope Leo will be admitted to hospital in Rome in the late morning tomorrow. The pontiff told crowds at yesterday's Sunday blessing that his doctor had found a small nodule on one of his lungs. That's the latest. I'm Stevie Schillinglaw.

I would like to welcome all patient staff and listeners who are joining us this afternoon. Welcome to the Time Machine with the Time Lord Marty Wilde on Hospital Radio Ipswich, where we go through time and space to bring you a compact one-hour show. You heard there, Give Me Your Heart Tonight, Shakin' Stevens, number 11, 1982. The next one, we go back to 1950. Harbour Lights, Sammy Kaye, Tony Alarm and the Cadets on the Archive Hits.

Harbour Light, Sammy Kay and Tony Allan, and Cadets 1950 on the archive hits. From that, 1950 to 1999, December. And this is I Wanna Be With You. This is Mandy Moore.

I Wanna Be With You, Mandy Moore, December 1999. The next one here is I Will, Vic Dana from 1961 on Bolton Records. This is the first version. It was covered by Billy Fury.

Vic Dana and I Will from the very, very early 60s. Now going back to 1934 with Nick Lucas, and this is All We Know.

For all we know, Nick Lucas from 1934. From 1934, we go to 1976 now. This is Chicago, and this is If You Leave Me Now.

1970s there, Chicago, and If You Leave Me Now. There's lots of birthday songs out there if you just look on the website for them. I picked one here. This is Happy Birthday, My Darling. This is Russell Arm. This is from 1954, though, and this is on the Epic label.

I'll be seeing you, Noor Orna, from the Philippines. Now we're going to have... This is Anne Williams, and she's doing a medley of Galway Bay, Fields of Anfrim, and the Isle Infirmary. Right, here we go now, and this is...

Well, yes, okay. Anne Williams was the singer, and I'll go for these songs again just in case I messed up any of them. First one was Galway Bay, Fields for Anne Free, and the Isle of Innisfree. That was the medley. Now I'll hold you in my heart. And this is Glen Campbell.

country and western there, Glen Campbell, and I'll Hold You in My Heart. This next one you can get a little bit maybe overwhelmed by. If you keep up with it, please do. But if you can't, just don't worry about it. This is I'm My Own Grandpa. This is Homer and Jeffrey.

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I really can't. To carry on trying to get that one in your head sort of thing. I caught I'm My Own Grandpa, Home and Jeffries. Now this one here is In a Shady Nook by a Babbling Brook. Donald Pierce from 1944 on the Decca label. It's also Donald Pierce's signature tune.

In a shady nook by a babbling brook, Donald Pierce from 1944. This is In the Misty Moonlight. This is Jerry Wallace from 1964.

if you were there. And I could be rich, or I could be poor. But if you were by my side, I could be any place in this whole wide world. And I know I'd be satisfied.

In the Misty Moonlight, Jerry Wallace from 1964. Now we're going to have two gospel songs back to back. This is In the Garden and No Night There. Two gospel songs from Marion Talley from 1926.

there in the garden and no night there. Two gospel songs from Marion Talley from 1926. I don't need to tell you how far back that's going. Now, Indescribably Blue, Elvis Presley recorded the 10th of June 1966.

Elvis in the 60s with Indescribably Blue. Now it keeps right on hurting. This is Shelley Fabares, a cover of the Johnny Tilton song. Shelley is the only female actress to star in Elvis Presley with him in three of his films. This is It Keeps Right on Hurtin'.

0: On behalf of myself, Marty Ward, I would like to thank you for listening. I wish your patients in hospital a very speedy recovery. Do look after yourselves, stay safe, and it always requires me to do is to wish you all the very, very best. Marty Ward, signing off.
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3: From the Sky News Centre at 4, the Prime Minister's confirmed he's heading to Brussels as he looks at ways of working more closely with the EU.
4: We should not turn our backs on this opportunity, Mr. Speaker. And I hope all sides of this House will get behind the government's efforts to land a positive outcome.
3: The UK-EU summit will take place on November the 20th after being postponed because of Sir Keir Starmer's resignation. Andy Burnham's been telling MPs some of the areas he's hoping to draw up new terms include on food. The Conservative Party leaders told him he simply won't get a better deal than the one he already negotiated. Meanwhile, Nigel Farage is accusing the Prime Minister of being a liar after Andy Burnham said it's clear that Russia interfered in the Brexit referendum. Downing Street Morning said it's inconceivable Moscow didn't, but the result still stands. Attacks are ongoing over a possible energy ceasefire that would see attacks on power plants halted in both Russia and Ukraine. President Zelensky, meanwhile, says he wants an overall peace deal. A health and safety investigation has been launched into the death of a man who was killed by a tiger at Yorkshire Wildlife Park. It happened in the animal's enclosure on Saturday. Our correspondent Molly Malone says the tiger will be kept at the zoo.
5: The wildlife park confirmed actually that he's uninjured and won't be put down following the incident. But clearly there are lots of questions about how this was able to happen.
3: Jury selection's been taking place ahead of Russell Brand's trial on rape and sexual assault charges. The actor and comedian, who denies all wrongdoing, was surrounded by photographers as he left court earlier. And England have renewed the central contracts of Ollie Pope and Shoaib Bashir, despite the duo being dropped by the country's test side. A total of 39 players are now under contract ahead of Stephen Flynn's first series in charge against South Africa in December. That's the latest. I'm Stevie Shillinglaw.

Hello, welcome to the Gentle Breeze on Hospital Radio in Ipswich and Aldborough and everywhere online, hri.org.uk. Beginning today with Brenda Lee, and here comes that feeling. My goodness, Brenda May Tarpley. Known professionally as Brenda Lee, of course, she had 47 US chart hits during the 60s and has ranked fourth in that decade, surpassed only by Elvis, the Beatles, and Ray Charles. Okie dokie, drum roll for Jeremy Ruffin, please.

Yep, for sure. We will play some more Motown before we finish the program today. It is The Gentle Breeze on Hospital Radio with me, Patrick. We like to think of this as an hour of easy listening, and variety being the spice of those 60 minutes.

He was brilliant when I saw him performing Joseph at the amazing Technicolor Dreamcoat a couple of years ago. Jason Donovan, Any Dream Will Do, on The Gentle Breeze from Hospital Radio Ipswich. 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

love it. Everly Brothers, All I Have to Do is Dream. Now, here's a guy that charted more than 120 hit singles across various genres. 100 million records sold worldwide. While she lay

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I promised, I delivered. Four tops, and it's all in the game, and it's certainly all in the game as far as volunteers are concerned at Ipswich Hospital. If you've ever been lost in a busy environment where everyone else seems to know where to go, well, you can make a big difference to all our patients and visitors who feel exactly this way. Welcome service volunteers at Ipswich Hospital are amongst the most visible volunteers in the building and get involved in much more than pointing you in the right direction. From finding lost relatives in the car park to assisting patients with wheelchairs, no day is like any other. If you think you can help to guide our patients through the hospital, please contact volunteers at esneft.nhs.uk. What's ESNEFT? That's the East Suffolk North Essex Foundation Trust. Volunteers at esneft.nhs.uk. I think you'll have a bit of fun with that.

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On the gentle breeze from Hospital Radio Ipswich. Here's a song written by George Harrison and sung by many.

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0: What a talent. So many good tunes. And that was the hit the year that Hospital Radio Ipswich began. 1971, Gilbert O'Sullivan. And nothing rhymed.
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0: Watch out for the green machine here at Ipswich Hospital. How you can do your bit for the planet. Tell you all after Too Much Heaven from those BG Brothers.

Too much heaven. So, this here green machine at Ipswich Hospital, rather than getting something out, you put in cans or plastic bottles. Recycling them gains you points through an app, then discount off products in Ipswich Hospital shops. And don't forget the battery recycling point outside the Union office opposite Summersham Ward by North Entrance 15 at Ipswich Hospital. All batteries with the exception of lead batteries accepted. The Gentle Breeze and Simon and Garfunkel, America.

such a picture, doesn't it? Glenn Miller, St. Louis Blues March. 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All that jazz with Mike Bugg. Sunday to Friday, 5 till 6.

Okay, how many times have you seen him in concert? 10? 20? 30? Never? Daniel O'Donnell, a country boy like me. This is Patrick at Hospital Radio in Ipswich and Aldborough and online, hri.org.uk. Thanks for joining us. Gentle breeze back tomorrow.

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3: From the Sky News Centre at 5, the Prime Minister has told the Commons the status quo is not good enough for Britain, as he's expected to use a UK-EU summit to push for new post-Brexit deals. The two sides will negotiate in areas including on food and drink next month. Andy Burnham's been accused by the Tory leader of implying the 2016 referendum result was illegitimate because of Russian interference, but the PM says no such thing.
4: She should go back and look again. It is a matter of record, Mr. Speaker, that Russian actors sought to interfere in the 29 general election, and we think it is inconceivable that this was the first time.
3: The PM's also discussed the recent security incident at RAF Fairford and House of Commons this afternoon. He told MPs it was almost certainly directed by Iran's Revolutionary Guard. In other news, the council responsible for licensing Yorkshire Wildlife Park, where a man was killed by a tiger, has launched a health and safety investigation. He died after getting into the animal's enclosure on Saturday afternoon. The Kremlin says Vladimir Putin's ready to stop attacks on Ukraine, but only on election day in the country. Vladimir Zelensky insists he'd allow a poll only if Moscow agrees to a 60-day truce, which it hasn't. Donald Trump claimed on social energy ceasefire. Kremlin spokesperson Dmitry Peskov says contacts are ongoing.
5: In the Kremlin, both President Putin and officials at other levels have repeatedly stated that we do not want a ceasefire. We want long-term peace. We are ready to do everything possible to achieve it.
3: The Pope's to be admitted to hospital tomorrow in Rome. He's to have surgery to remove a small growth found on one of his lungs. And in cricket, England have renewed the central contracts of Ollie Pope and Shoaib Bashir, despite the duo being dropped by the country's test side. A total of 39 players are now under contract. That's the latest. I'm Stevie Shillinglaw.

Yes, thank you for keeping me company for the next hour. We're going to be playing some lots of cool jazz, and we've got music from Quincy Jones, Dave Brubeck, Jerry Mulligan and Johnny Hodges, songs from Jane Monhai, Molly Johnson, Louis Armstrong, Nora Jones. We're going to start with a bit of traditional jazz from a band that was formed back in 1945, the Dutch Swing College Band. Here they are with Bourbon Street Parade.

Dutch Swing College Band, Bourbon Street Parade. Bourbon Street, I think that's one of the streets in New Orleans that the Mardi Gras parade goes down, I think. Love to go to that, but guess it's something I shan't be ticking off my bucket list now. I think I'll get that far. Anyway, a song now from Claire Teal, a Yorkshire lass. This is from her album called Orsino's Songs, and it's an album I've never understood the title of, because Orsino, I think, was a Shakespearean character, but I don't know quite, don't think he was into songs, but I don't quite know why it was named that. But anyway, this track we're going to play is The Way You Look Tonight.

Yes, Claire Teal, broadcaster as well as singer. And I used to love her BBC programme on a Sunday night. She used to play music from the big bands, but sadly, like so many BBC Two presenters, she's been sidelined for a younger model, but still a great jazz singer, Claire Teal. A song now from the good doctor, Dr. John Rebeneck Jr. This is from an album he made called Duke Elegant, featuring the songs of the great Duke Ellington. Here's one of the Duke's greatest pieces. It's called Mood Indigo. It's Dr. John's version.

Yes, that was the good doctor, Dr. John. Our big band spot now, and the big band we're featuring this week is Quincy Jones's orchestra. Here he is with Tuxedo Junction.

Yeah, that's a great version of that, Tuxedo Junction, isn't it? Quincy Jones Orchestra. An American jazz singer now by the name of Jane Monhai. This is a song that the only version I remember of this, I seem to think Adam Faith recorded this back in the 60s, Hit the Road to Dreamland. Jane Monhai.

Lady's name, Jane Monhai. A song now, I think, is courting by Louis Armstrong. He became, I think, the oldest person to have a number one chart hit with a song. What a Wonderful World.

Fancy a good read? Suffolk Library's volunteers bring books and other library items directly to your home. They can also stay for a chat, providing much-needed social interaction for many older or isolated people. The service can be accessed by care homes. DBS checks and references are carried out on all the Suffolk Library's volunteers, and they have safety procedures in place after COVID-19. Suffolk Libraries has volunteers across the county, so if you or someone you know might benefit, contact by email hls@suffolklibraries.co.uk.

Just a reminder that who you're listening to, of course, Mike Bugg here on Hospital Radio Ipswich, and this is All That Jazz. Coming up at 8 o'clock tonight is our request show, and if you'd like to raise a request, just give us a ring. You can use the mobile phone on dialing 704666, or you can use the Hospedia handset. You pick up the left-hand handset, press the star button, dial 800. So if you've got a favourite piece of music you'd like to hear, let us know what it is, because we're here to play the music that you want to hear. So, yeah, whatever type of music you're into, let us know. We're sure we can find it for you. A piece now from Dave Brubeck. This is from an album called Time Out. This is the album that had Take Five on it, but not many people play this little piece, and I think it's probably the best track on the album. It's called Cathy's Waltz.

Yes, you probably could dance to that. Cathy's Waltz by Dave Brubeck. I doubt there's many Dave Brubeck tracks you should dance to, but I guess you could that one. Canadian singer now, Molly Johnson. It ain't necessarily so.

Yes, the lady is Molly Johnson. Ain't necessarily so. A piece now from Who Laurie. Now, he's a man with a rare career, isn't he? Started off as a comedian. Who and I, wasn't it? Yeah. And then, of course, he's in Blackadder and Doctor, American series called The House. He was the Doctor, wasn't he? Also starred in a John Le Carrier movie on BBC One. But here he is singing and this with a record and album he made called Didn't It Rain. It's the Copper Bottom Band in Who Laurie with a little thing called Changes. I think I'm right in saying this used to be a hymn.

I'm right, aren't I? What a hymn. What a friend we had in Jesus. That's what it used to be. Same tune, isn't it? I'm sure it is. Anyway, here's Ian Mendes and the Clyde Valley Stompers with Salty Dog Blues.

fabulous Soul Eater Hoax, Clyde Valley Stompers. One of the best-selling albums, or I think it was the best-selling album of 2002, was Norah Jones's Come Away With Me. Here she is with a title track.

Nora Jones. Jerry Mulligan wrote this piece for his mate Johnny Hodges, and Johnny Hodges' nickname was The Rabbit. This is from an album called Jerry Mulligan Meets Johnny Hodges. It's the two saxophonists together, Jerry Mulligan on tenor sax, Johnny Hodges on alto sax. The piece is called Bunny.

Yes, Daisy Kent denotes that it's time for me to put my records away again for another day. And coming up tonight at 8 o'clock, your requests, don't forget, give us a ring, star 800 or 704666, if you're ringing from your mobile. Leave us a message on our answer phone, what you'd like to hear us play. I'll be back with some more jazz, same time tomorrow night, 5 o'clock. See you then. Bye for now.

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4: From the Sky News Centre at 6, the Prime Minister is pushing for closer ties with the EU at a summit next month. He hopes a deal could boost the economy by £10 billion, but the Conservatives say he's weakened his negotiating position by revealing his plans in the House of Commons. Staying with the Prime Minister, and he says it's highly likely that the alleged terror plot at RAF Fairford was coordinated by Iran. Seven people have been arrested, and Andy Burnham says it was almost certainly directed by the Iranian Islamic Revolutionary Guard.
5: We will not tolerate these threats on our soil. We will crack down on Iran's use of criminal networks, using our full range of powers to target them and their funding streams. And we will bring further sanctions to restrict the capacity of Iran and the IRGC to do us harm.
4: Two Iranian men have just been sanctioned by the UK government. The sanctions include an asset freeze and a ban on them entering the UK. A health and safety investigation has been launched into the death of a man who was killed by a tiger at Yorkshire Wildlife Park. It happened in the animal's enclosure on Saturday, and the attraction has remained closed since. Our correspondent Molly Malone says the tiger will be kept at the zoo.
6: The wildlife park confirmed, actually, that he's uninjured and won't be put down following the incident. But clearly there are lots of questions about how this was able to happen.
4: The Pope's to be admitted to hospital in Rome tomorrow. The 71-year-old pontiff's to have surgery to remove a small growth found on one of his lungs. The jury's been selected for Russell Brand's trial at Southwark Crown Court in London. He denies rape and sexual and indecent assault charges against six women between 1999 and 2009. Now to sport, and Scotland fans will be able to drink alcohol in the stands at a home football international for the first time in more than 40 years tomorrow night. A trial is taking place for the Women's World Cup playoff against the Czech Republic in Paisley. That's the latest. I'm Stevie Schillinglaw.

What a way to start the show. My name's Stu. Good evening. Just joining us is Hospital Radio Ipswich, your bedside friend, with the 80s hits. 1 hour of great songs from the 1980s with me, Stu. It's live around the ward on Channel 1. 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Channel 1 on the ward. 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You can use that email address and website for your requests later. I'll give you more details in the next few minutes. We've got some seriously good songs to come, so stay tuned. 60 minutes of the best all on the way.

0: the cars and drive. No expense spared on that video. He sat on a chair in the middle of a room. He didn't drive anywhere. Stu here with the 80s hits live on Hospital Radio, which is your bedside friend. Great songs coming in the next couple of minutes. We've got some Kate Bush. We've got some Madonna. We've got Maria Vindel and some Bangles to play here on Hospital Radio with the 80s hits. 1 hour of great songs from that mystery year. Not mystery year. From that golden decade is what I meant to say. See, made a few mistakes already. Wow. So, we have loads of things to talk about, loads of features on the show to fit in within an hour. We've got the movie quote, where I quote a famous quote from one of the 80s films, and you just got to tell me, just for fun, tell me what film it is. We've also got also fun facts of the 80s and the brain teaser, and we'll be talking about football and how you can get your request here on Hospital Radio with our request show, which is coming up in a couple of hours here on Hospital Radio.
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from the Like a Virgin album and also the film as well, Desperately Seeking Susan. That is the brilliant Madonna and Into the Groove on the 80s Hits with me, Stu. If you're just joining us, 1 hour of 80s songs playing here on Hospital Radio, which is around the wards on Channel 1. 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minutes. Got some Cameo and Word Up, what an awesome song from the late 80s, here with me, Stu. But it's time for today's movie quote. Can you tell me what the film is from my few clues? Here we go. Go on, make my day is the quote. Go on, make my day. Sorry, go ahead, make my day. Answer in the next 5 minutes here on Hospital Radio Ipswich. She was massive in the early 80s. This is Kate Bush and Running Up That Hill on Your Bedside Friend, live from Hospital Radio.

by the brilliant sound of Maria Vindel and Body Rock from the 80s hits with me, Stu. Just joining us, 1 hour of the greatest songs around from the 1980s, and we've got some really good ones on the way. Some proper sort of soft rock from Bon Jovi to play in the next couple of minutes. And I've got a question for you. Who wrote the Bangles' monster hit, Manic Monday? That's the question I'm asking you now. And also, you've just got enough time before movie quote. Go ahead, mate. Make my day, right? Find out what that is in the next couple of minutes here on Hospital Radio.

The Flying Pickets and Only You on the 80s hit with me, Stu. So, the quote for today, Go Ahead, Make My Day, was a quote by Harry Callahan from the film Sudden Impact from 1983 by the brilliant Clint Eastwood. And I'm not sure if he had the orangutan in this film or not. I think he might have done because, you know what I mean? Clyde, I think his name was. But anyway, this is Stu, Round the Wards on the 80s hits on Channel 1. 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You can phone your requests in as well on Star 800 via your bedside, via your hospital unit. Get the nurses to do it for you as well at 6666. And also, you can give us a call on 01473 704666. That's the numbers as well. So coming up in the next couple of minutes, we've got a brilliant song from Cameo, some Bon Jovi.

0: members of the Manic Mondays. Do you know why they split up? Because the rest of the band were jealous of the Susan Hoff, which was the lead singer. They made out that she was the only part of the Bangles, would you believe it? Where they were all pretty fantastic. What a great song for the 1980s. This is the 80s hits with me, Stu. So we here at the hospital do not only your own request show, but we also do live football as well. I'll give you details in the next couple of minutes here on Hospital Radio, which is your bedside friend. We've still got some great songs as well to play, including we've got some Peter Cetera from a well-known karate film, which has now been made into a TV series. Find out what I'm talking about in the next couple of minutes here on Hospital Radio.
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0: song. Love that song. Cameo, Word Up on the 80s hits. Stu here, just joining us. 1 hour of great songs from the 1980s. We've got some more great songs coming up in the next few minutes. Theme song from Karate Kid 2 on the way. And we're all asking you a quick question, see a bit more fun facts. Now, I was never allowed to watch this program as much as I wanted to because parents said, no, it was too late in the day. The program is Miami Vice. The question I'm going to ask you, Miami Vice didn't have a real what at first. Find out in the next couple of minutes here on Hospital Radio.
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Wow. Don't get much better than that, do they? Bon Jovi, Living on a Prayer, John Bon Jovi and the Boys, and what a great song that is. An 80s classic here on Hospital Radio. It's the 80s hits, if you're just joining us. 1 hour of 80s classics between 6 and 7, between Sunday and Friday. Also, loads of old great shows as well here on Hospital Radio. Give you some details in the next couple of minutes as well, which include the request show and our football show. Question I asked you a few minutes ago, though. Miami Vice didn't have a real what at first. Well, Miami Vice was the detective thing, sort of mid-80s with, what was his name? Oh, he's married to, oh, I can't even remember what his name is, Don Johnson, that's the fella. Well, apparently his first car, the white Ferrari, wasn't actually a Ferrari. Sonny Crockett's car in the Miami Vice was originally a Corvette with the crews made it to look like a Ferrari. But eventually, Ferrari decided, the actual company, to sponsor the show and gave them a real Ferrari Testarossa in white, which when you only ever really saw them in red because of a Mr. Magnum PI that was also out. Okay, this great song was on the soundtrack of the Karate Kid 2 when he went to Okinawa. It's now around

0: from the fame, because he was a singer in the group Chicago from the late 70s with that brilliant song from 1987, The Gloria Love from The Karate Kid 2, when Daniel and Mr. Miyagi went over to Okinawa, where to help because his dad was poorly. Right, that's hospital radio. A bit more of useless information from the 1980s. But here we go. Brain Tease coming up in the next couple of minutes. But if you're in hospital when Ipswich Town are in action, and I'm talking about more of the home games, we have our own very own football show here on Hospital Radio, starting at 2 o'clock on Saturday afternoons. Gemma G is in the studio with the football show up until the game kicks off at 3 o'clock. Then you have your own commentary from the hospital radio team of Steve, Terry and Tim, who are in the press box giving you quick kick-by-kick action of all the action down at Portman Road, whoever they're playing. And also we'll be giving you update information on all the scores around the country as well. And coming up in the next couple of minutes, I'll be talking about our request show as well and a brain teaser. So stay tuned. More of the great songs from Hospital Radio Ipswich coming up right after this next one.
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0: Oh, you don't get much like that now. What year did that come out? This is a vinyl, actually. It's Inner City. I've got the old vinyl disc in front of me. Usually they used to say, yeah. 1988, year of the house music scene. Brilliant. Inner City and Big Fun on Your Bed Aside Friend. This is the 80s hits with me, Stu. Let's have a little, about 11 minutes of the show still to go. So we've got a quick brain teaser for you. What can fill a room but takes up no space? What can fill a room but takes up no space? Find out in the next couple of minutes here on Hospital Radio Ipswich, your bedside friend.
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1: Oh, yes, the brilliant sounds of Genesis and A Land of Confusion. Nearly time for me to go, but what brain teaser I've just set you. What can fill a room but takes up no space? The answer is, would you believe it, light. Yep, light is in the room and it takes up no space because it's always there, isn't it? Anyway, more brain teasers again on another show. A couple more songs to go between before I go at 7 o'clock. But I'm going to leave you with a cheesy song from the 1980s and one song that I know will get your feet tapping from the Rocky Horror Picture Show comes next.

0: that would happen. Oh, well. From the Rocky Horror Picture Show, it's time to get those feet tapping. I'll be back, usual time, 6 till 7, Sunday to Friday, live on Hospital Radio Ipswich.
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3: From the Sky News Centre at 7, the leader of the Conservative Party says Andy Burnham's trying to distract the country rather than solve the immediate challenges as he focuses on Brexit. The Prime Minister has called for a closer relationship with the EU starting at a summit next month. Mr Burnham hopes a deal could boost the economy, but Kemi Badenoch says he's unpicking the agreement this country signed a decade ago.
4: He is not going to get a better deal. And Mr Speaker, it's not just that the EU are tough negotiators, he has already revealed his entire negotiating hand. He has just blurted out everything he wants in this statement. This is not how you conduct negotiation.
3: Meanwhile, Andy Burnham says it's highly likely that the alleged terror plot at RAF Fairford was coordinated by Iran. Seven people were arrested as part of the investigation. The City of Doncaster Council's launched an investigation into the death of a man at Yorkshire Wildlife Park. He died after going into the tiger enclosure on Saturday. The founder of Meta is rejecting calls for a slowdown in AI advances. Mark Zuckerberg told the FT he thinks responsibility for safety should fall on the individual lab which creates the model. The UK's AI minister, Kanishka Narayan, says we must build machines that put humans in control. He's told a conference in London the choices we make now will matter for generations.
5: The choices we make now matter. Machines that help scientists discover new medicines. Machines that give care workers more time with the people who depend on them. Machines that help British businesses become more productive. Above all, machines that leave us, human beings, in charge.
3: The jury has been selected for Russell Brand's trial at Southwark Crown Court that could last over 2 months. The actor and comedian is facing a number of historic sex assault charges. He's denied any wrongdoing. And those heading to watch Scotland's Women's World Cup playoff against the Czech Republic in Paisley tomorrow will be able to drink alcohol in the stands. There's an SFA trial into how relaxing the current rules would work. That's the latest. I'm Stevie Schillinglaw.

0: Bad Boys Blue and You're a Woman. Very astute. Sounds a bit like Helen Reddy, doesn't it? Anyway, welcome to another edition of The Stretch. Derek Holman here, as always, pulling your leg, taking, not exactly taking a request, but encouraging you to place your request with us and generally have some fun. Now, what are we here for? Well, to get well, to get out, have fun. That's it. End of story.
1: If you'd like a request played this evening on Hospital Radio Ipswich, give us a call on the internal telephone. The number is 6666, and that equates to Ipswich 704666.
0: You can also place your requests by dialing *800 from your Hospedia device, and that's free of charge.

Yes, many redeeming qualities of that tune, does it not? OK, it's Suffolk Heroes time, and it's must be one of the biggest write-ups we've had on a Suffolk hero, and maybe you'll appreciate why when we get to the end of it. David Henshall, former news editor of the East Anglian Daily Times, as well as editor of the Ipswich Star in the mid-1990s, died at the age of 90. David, although born in south-east London, was evacuated to Pulham Market during World War II, staying with his grandmother, who ran the Falcon Pub. His teenage adventures roaming the fields and lanes of North Suffolk contributed greatly to his latter columns for the EADT. David joined the paper as a reporter shortly after the war and swiftly became part of a lively sports department where he struck up a firm friendship with another young reporter, Sam Reynolds. He went on to become the best man at David's wedding to Gloria Wilson, a glamorous Ipswich beauty queen. Journalism in those days was often a late-night boozy affair, and David often regaled friends with stories of how he and Sam held court in the EADT social club until the small hours. And John Cobbold, was one of the directors of Ipswich Football Club, was also present. He was a frequent guest, and the three of them were often rounded up wandering through Ipswich town centre and given a lift home by passing police cars. As David would say, they were different times. By the mid-1950s, London was calling. David wanted to make his name in Fleet Street, joining the Evening Standard, as the 60s started to swing. It was a good time to be a journalist, and David rose up the ranks of the Standard, ending the 1970s as managing editor. In 1983, David and Gloria and their family of four daughters, Susan, Noel, Abigail and Ruth, decided to return to Suffolk, where David took over the role of news editor on the Evening Star. In the coming years, David also took on the role of news editor for the EADT and became the Anglian's theatre critic. Former Ipswich Star and EADT editor Terry Hunt worked alongside David since his return to the paper. He described David as a wonderfully supportive, kind and understanding boss, but most of all, a lovely man. When we heard David was joining the EADT from London, the word was he was a real hard man, and we were all rather worried. But the first time I met him at the Alexandra restaurant in Felixstowe for a pot of tea and a plate of fancies, I was greeted by a vision in a powder blue suit and pink cravat. I knew instinctively this was not the hard man that we'd been expecting. David was a newspaper man to his very core. In addition to his day job editing the news agenda, he also loved writing his lighter side column, which started in the 1990s and continued until late 2019. He also contributed a Saturday theatre interview for more than 20 years. His love of the job also meant he was one of the few people not only to retire twice, but to gain promotion into the bargain. David retired as news editor of the East Anglia, the Evening Star, and then several months later came back as pro tem editor for 6 months, filling a gap between appointments and adding readers to the circulation. Finishing his career as editor meant so much to him, particularly editing a paper that he'd started out on as a trainee. He was hugely proud of all his daughters and was an enthusiastic grandfather. His world was rocked in 2007 when daughter Noel took her own life while working in advertising in California. He was never quite as laid back again. David Henshall was also written a great many articles for Hospital Radio Ipswich Patients magazine, for which we thank him very much. He certainly helped us raise funds and gave us many laughs and grins on the way. The Hollies and Carrie Anne.

0: Good old standard there from the Hollies. Don't forget, you can contact us by email with your suggestions, contributions or comments. 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
1: Derek Holman and The Stretch.

That was used a while back on a supermarket advert, I'm sure of that. Bobby Day ain't gonna cry anymore. Oh, no, it's Over and Over, wasn't it, they used? A similar beat, actually, thinking about it. Anyway, did you realise there are no female speaking parts in the whole of the film Lawrence of Arabia? And that Gone with the Wind is the only Civil War epic ever filmed without a single battle scene. And lastly in this section, California has issued 6 driver's licences to people named Jesus Christ. I don't believe a word of that. Strange world. Let's go off and listen to Basement Jacks. They're being individuals and saying, do your thing. Yeah, yeah.

Strange ending, but it's different. Okay, it's Featured Artist of the Day and Supertramp. They were a British rock band formed in London in 1969, marked by the individual songwriting skills of founders Roger Hodgson and Rick Davies. They are distinguished from the blending progressive rock and pop styles and for their use of the Wurlitzer electric piano and saxophone. The group's lineup changed numerous times throughout their career, with Davies the only consistent member. The band were initially a full-fledged progressive rock group, but started with their third album, Crime of the Century, released in 1974. They maintained a more pop-orientated sound. They reached their commercial peak in 1979 with Breakfast in America, which yielded the international top 10 singles The Logical Song, Breakfast in America, Goodbye Stranger, and Take the Long Way Home. Their other top 40 hits included Dreamer, Give a Little Bit, and It's Raining Again. As of 2007, Supertramp album sales exceeded 60 million. They attained significant popularity in North America, Europe, South Africa, and Australia. Their highest sales levels were in Canada, where they had two diamond certified discs. That's 10 times platinum, apparently, a diamond certified, for Crime of the Century and Breakfast in America. When Hodgson, who is known as Mr. Supertramp by fans and renowned for his high-pitched singing voice, decided to leave the band in 1983 to concentrate on bringing up his young family and a solo career, he claims a verbal deal was struck between him and Davies. In the agreement, it was decided that Davies would continue to use and perform under the name of Supertramp. For his part, Davies had to commit to never playing Hodgson's songs again. However, on the last 80s 35-date tour, which began in Germany, Davies chose to perform seven songs that were written by Hodgson. These also happened to be the band's most famous songs, such as the ones we've previously referred to. Hodgson, who's in his 60s, was furious at what he saw as a betrayal by his former friend. Strange arrangement, that, isn't it? You can call yourself Supertramp, but you mustn't play any Supertramp tunes. Anyway, for us, entertainment tonight, one of their biggies, Goodbye Stranger. And super it is as well.

0: you'd like a request played this evening on Hospital Radio Ipswich, give us a call on the internal telephone. The number is 6666, and that equates to Ipswich 704666.
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Wayne Eddy there, play me like you play your guitar. Highly strung. Charles Dickens mentions a fried fish shop in his novel Oliver Twist, but it wasn't until the 1860s that the trade really took off. And that brings us to some strange fish and chippy facts and figures. The UK fish and chip shops currently use 60,000 tonnes of fish and 500,000 tonnes of potatoes a year. And we eat around 300 million servings of fish and chips a year. That's equivalent of 5 for every person. Wow. Who'd guess it? Well, let's go on to a group then that once recorded for George Martin. He had all sorts of problems getting them to do what he wanted them to do until he said to them, look, go away, change your singing technique a bit, don't shout. Imagine you're speaking to your mother and you're being very conciliatory. The result was this. Chad and Jeremy.

can most probably hear me getting ready to go on to our next feature. So you think you know Suffolk. I think we all think about that occasionally. Think, yeah, we know all the wrinkles, but there's more to it than meets the eye. The medieval village of Lavenham in Suffolk was the inspiration for Harry Potter's fictional birthplace. Godric's Hollow and its magical streets feature in Harry Potter and the Deathly Hallows, Part 1 and Part 2. You can even spend a week in the Potter's Cottage, known as Muggles, as De Vere House, which is a cosy historic holiday home, thankfully free of any long-term magical damage. And it's not just Harry Potter who was born in Suffolk. The actor who plays Lord Voldemort is Ralph Fiennes, a Suffolk-born actor who also starred in Schindler's List, The English Patient and The Avengers. One of England's most famous lullabies was written by Jane Taylor, who lived in Lavenham. She is thought to have been inspired by her childhood in the medieval village where her family home in Shilling Street had a beautiful view of skyline. So Twinkle, Twinkle, Little Star was born. The lyrics are from an early 19th century English poem by Jane called The Star, first published in 1806 in Rhymes for the Nursery, a collection of poems by Taylor and her sister Anne. The lullaby has even found its way into space. Italian astronaut Samantha Cristoforetti, who holds the world record for the longest time in space than any other woman on a single mission, filmed her own version of Jane's Twinkle Twinkle Little Star in space on the International Space Station. Lavenham is one of the best preserved medieval villages in England and has a whopping 321 listed buildings, including the village phone box. The phone box is now a Wi-Fi hub for visitors. Artist John Constable, known for his landscape paintings of Dedham Vale, the area surrounding his home, now known as Constable Country, went to school in Lavenham. He was a student at the Old Grammar School in Barn Street, along with his friend Jane Taylor, whose poem The Star became the nursery rhyme, as we've discovered before, Twinkle Twinkle Little Star. Featuring a giant hot air balloon, John Lennon and Yoko Ono visited Lavenham in 1969 to make the short film Apotheosis, with filming on the village's snow-covered marketplace. Accompanying them was a BBC film crew shooting what would become the documentary The World of John and Yoko.

0: We're all feeling very, very depressed this morning. You've all come in and you've cheered us all up, and it's absolutely brilliant. You do a wonderful job. I'd like to take this opportunity to say thanks very much for all that you do for all the patients in the hospital.
1: Okay, time to squeeze in a quick quiz. We almost overlooked this one. Okay, this is where I ask six easy questions. You come up with six easy answers, and we go off singing into the distance, happy and cheerful. That's the theory, anyway. Okay, no restrictions on this, apart from the fact you mustn't demolish the hospital. So if you want to get together as a group to take part, please do. Question one, from which country do Skoda cars come? Second question, in which cartoon series did a dog called Spike appear? Question three, what colour are adult pelicans? Question four, which shrub has a name derived from the ancient Greek for rose tree? The fifth question, Gabriel Oak is the first character to appear in which Thomas Hardy novel? Gabriel Oak. And lastly, question six, Don Draper, played by John Hamm, and Joan Harris, played by Christina Hendricks, were characters in which television series? I read that again, it's a bit complicated. Don Draper, played by John Hamm, and Joan Harris, played by Christina Hendricks, were characters in which television series? While you're trying to figure that all out, we're going off to a group called 1975. And this is If You're Too Shy to Let Me Know. I don't think we're that shy here. There are times when we can be a little bit forward, you know.

0: And that's it. A sudden ending. Right, are you ready for the answers? Good. I'm expecting great things from you. OK, first question was, which country do Skoda cars come from? Altogether, the answer is the Czech Republic. In which cartoon series, this is question two, in which cartoon series did a dog called Spike appear? That's Tom and Jerry. Do you know, I've forgotten about him. What colour, this is question three, what colour are adult pelicans? Well, they're white. Which shrub has the name derived from ancient Greek for rose tree? That was question four, and the answer is rhododendron. Question five, Gabriel Oak is the first character to appear in which Thomas Hardy novel? That's Far From the Madding Crowd. And the question I stumbled over here, Don Draper, played by John Hamm, and Joan Harris, played by Christina Hendricks, were characters in which television series? And that apparently was Mad Men. I've managed to miss that one. OK, anybody get six out of six then? No? Five out of six. You're going to take me all the way to zero, aren't you? I can see that. I'm not going to go away and grumble too much, though. Anyway, I do hope you've done well, even if you're not owning up to being brainy and much more cleverer than me. Wow, it's a bit loud. This is Tom Rush taking us out.
1: In the 60s, you weren't really there. Which brought to mind a song. This is kind of a modern-day yuppie blues.
0: And this is the Remember song. Applies to most of us, I think.
1: I'm looking for my wallet and my car keys. Well, he can't have gone too far. Just as soon as I find my glasses, I'm sure I'll see just where they are. I'm supposed to meet someone for lunch today, but I can't remember where or who it is that I am meeting. It's in my organizer somewhere.

last time I remember driving was to that memory enhancement seminar. What's that far off distant ringing? And that strangely familiar tone must be the person I am meeting calling me on my brand new cordless telephone. I might have left it under the covers, maybe outside on the lawn. And I've got just one more ring to go before my answering machine kicks on. Hi, this is Tom, and your call means a lot to me. So leave a message at the tone, and I'll do my best to try to remember to call you back when I get home. Beep. Tom, this is Gwendolyn, and I'm trying not to cry. But I've been waiting here for over an hour. I thought you loved me. This is goodbye. Sounds familiar. And the name, it rings a bell. Let's see now, where was I?

0: Oh, well.
1: As they say, so apposite.

we're going out on a melodic tone tonight. I've finished the raving for the 24 hours. That's what you call raving, is it? Okay. Well, that's about it for another day. I've enjoyed your company, but sadly, we've run out of time and space, come to that matter. Don't forget to join the Escape Committee and plot your return home, where you can still listen to us on hri.org.uk.

0: thank you for listening. I'll be back at the same time tomorrow. Hope that wherever you are, you'll be able to join me again. This is Derek Holman, hoping you've had a reasonable day, the best possible day you could have, and reminding you to place your requests on star 800 Ipswich 704 treble 6, and do it right now. Look after yourself. God bless and goodbye. Bye-bye.
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4: From the Sky News Centre at 8, the Prime Minister says the status quo is not good enough for Britain as he looks to use a UK-EU summit to push for a closer relationship. The two sides will talk about sectors including food and drink and emissions trading next month, and the PM hopes agreements will provide a £10 billion boost to the economy. The Tory leaders accused him of suggesting the 2016 Brexit vote was illegitimate because of Russian interference, but Andy Burnham denies that.
5: She should go back and look again. It is a matter of record, Mr. Speaker, that Russian actors sought to interfere in the 29 general election, and we think it is inconceivable that this was the first time.
4: Staying with the PM, and he also made his strongest claim yet that Iran is behind an alleged terror plot at RAF Fairford last month, over which seven people have been arrested. Two Iranian men have now been sanctioned by the British government. The Home Secretary says an attack on a public figure is an attack on democracy itself, as she reviews security arrangements for high-profile people. The Independent reviews looking at whether funding is being used effectively to protect people like politicians and royals. It's been 3 months since Anne Widdecombe was killed at her home, and Home Secretary Shabana Mahmood is expanding support.
6: This will include former members of Parliament, peers and party spokespeople, giving them access to a named police officer, as well as help with wider security measures.
4: A public inquiry has been announced into the terror attack at a synagogue in Greater Manchester, during which two worshippers were killed. It'll allow all evidence to be heard, including sensitive national security information that couldn't be examined fully at an inquest. The City of Doncaster Council has launched an investigation into the death of a man at Yorkshire Wildlife Park. He died after going into the tiger enclosure on Saturday. And Coventry City are aiming to win their first home game since promotion to the Premier League tonight. They're hosting Newcastle at the CBS Arena. That's the latest. I'm Stevie Shillinglaw.

Good evening and a very warm welcome to the Monday Music Mix with me, Stephen Foster. I haven't been here for a few weeks, so many thanks to Donny. And also we've had Brian Davidson look after the programme on 1 week and Rick Double another. But great to be back on a Monday on both Hospital Radio Ipswich and Ipswich Community Radio FM. I'm here through until 10 o'clock. We have a featured new album, which this week comes from Smiths guitarist Johnny Marr. His latest solo offering, The Age of Everything, a really fine album, as you will discover if you stay tuned. There's another chance tonight to hear my recent interview with American songwriter and film composer Randy Adelman. I did bring you this earlier this month on HRI when I was sitting in for Brian Davidson on a Saturday morning, but I thought I would give you another chance to hear it tonight, and a first chance for those listening on ICR FM. Also on tonight's programme, we look at various pop music and anniversaries and birthdays, and we kick off by remembering a member of Status Quo who was born on this day in 1948. Sadly, he left us on Christmas Eve in 2016 at the age of 68. We're talking Rick Parfitt, and for me, this was one of his best numbers, a bit of a party piece for Rick, big hit for Quo as well. Mystery Song, here on Hospital Radio Ipswich and ICR FM. Welcome along. It's the Monday Music Mix until 10. You are more than welcome.

Status Quo mystery song in memory of the man who was singing that and co-wrote it, Rick Parfitt, born on this day in 1948. I mentioned during the introduction to the Monday Music Mix that my guest on tonight's programme, American music icon, really, he's so well known in both the music world and the film world because he writes at so many great movie scores. Randy Adelman, his name. And most people's introduction to Randy's music, certainly on this side of the pond, came courtesy of his rendition of Concrete and Clay. Shall we give that a listen? Be rude not to, wouldn't it?

Unit 4 Plus 2 had the original UK hit with that in the 1960s, covered very successfully the following decade by that man, Randy Adelman, Concrete and Clay. Randy will be joining me on the programme after 9 this evening. You can hear a recent conversation I had with him about his long and successful career, and in particular about his brand new album called Green Park, which is named after a favourite park of his in London. So more on that in around about an hour's time here on Hospital Radio Ipswich and ICR FM. Great to have you along. Johnny Marr from the Smiths has just released a new solo album called The Age of Everything. It opens with a song called Spin.

0: Spin from Johnny Marr's new album, The Age of Everything.
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A music anniversary to flag up for you now concerning the group Simply Red, who on this very day, 35 years ago, went to number one on the UK album charts with a CD entitled Stars. It included several hit singles. Here's one of them, For Your Babies.

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Simply Red, For Your Babies, from their best-selling album Stars, which got to number one on the UK album chart on this very day in 1991. Now, the volunteers team here at Ipswich Hospital is looking to increase the number of ward-based volunteers at both Ipswich and our sister hospital, Colchester, and has been holding regular bespoke recruitment events, which end this month. If you'd like to be involved and make a real difference, just search for Volunteer Esneft, where you can read about volunteering at the Trust, applying and joining a recruitment event. Lots of other volunteering opportunities too, such as pharmacy, the welcome service, mealtime support. So why not take a look and see if there's one tailor-made for you? On this day in 1971, one of the rock and roll greats bowed out at the age of 36. We remember Gene.

in memory of Gene Vincent, who left us on this day in 1971 at the age of 36. We heard his signature song, Bebopalula, followed by a heartfelt tribute by Ian Dury off the album New Boots and Panties, Sweet Gene Vincent. The new Johnny Marr album, The Age of Everything, is my featured CD on this week's Monday Music Mix. So here comes another song for you. It's time.

It's time, so says Johnny Marr from his new album, The Age of Everything. Two more songs from that to share with you between now and the end of the programme at 10 o'clock. The programme is The Monday Music Mix with me, Stephen Foster, on both Hospital Radio Ipswich and Ipswich Community Radio FM. Here's an Irish singer who is celebrating his 60th birthday today, Brian Kennedy. This is one of his finest recordings, a song entitled A Better Man.

Happy 60th birthday today to Brian Kennedy. There he was with A Better Man. Somebody else celebrating a big birthday today is the lead singer with punk band The Damned, Dave Vanian, born on this day in 1956, which makes him 70.

0: great version of the 60s classic Eloise, originally done by Barry Ryan. That rendition by The Damned, and singing lead vocals on that, a man who's celebrating his 70th birthday today, Dave Vanian.
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good evening. Thank you very much indeed for being with us on both HRI and ICR-FM. Stephen Foster here until 10. Then we bring you our Night Moods program from 10 until midnight, and that's being carried by ICR-FM as well, as it's a Monday. Right, we bring you some music now, which went to number one here in the UK in 1985. In fact, there were three different songs, all called Power of Love. One was by Frankie Goes to Hollywood, another was by Huey Lewis and the News, and this is the other one, the one that got to the top of the charts on this day 41 years ago, Jennifer Rush.

Jennifer Rush with The Power of Love. Here's a record in memory of a man who left us on this day in 1997, John Denver, who was killed in a plane crash in California. He was 53. His biggest hits this side of the Atlantic was in 1974, and this particular record got to number one.

Our tribute this evening to John Denver. We began with John's Annie's Song, his own recording of that song, and then another big hit with a John Denver song for Olivia Newton-John, Take Me Home, Country Roads, here on HRI and ICR FM. The featured album on tonight's programme comes from Johnny Marr, The Age of Everything. This is That Feeling.

0: man who recently sold many of his guitars for a good cause or two. I think it went for about £5 million, the collection up at auction, Johnny Marr.
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3: From the Sky News Centre at 9, the leader of the Conservative Party says Andy Burnham's trying to distract the country rather than solve the immediate challenges as he focuses on Brexit. The Prime Minister's called for a closer relationship with the EU starting at a summit next month. Mr Burnham hopes a deal could boost the economy by around £10 billion. But Kemi Badenoch says he's unpicking the agreement this country signed a decade after the referendum.
4: He is not going to get a better deal. And Mr Speaker, it's not just that the EU are tough negotiators. He has already revealed his entire negotiating hand. He has just blurted out everything he wants in this statement. This is not how you conduct negotiations.
3: Andy Burnham also says it's highly likely an alleged terror plot last month at RAF Fairford was coordinated by Iran. Seven people who were all arrested as part of the investigation have been released on bail. The Home Secretary is expanding support for political figures who aren't MPs 3 months after Anne Widdecombe was killed. The Independent Review is looking at whether funding's being used effectively to protect people like politicians and royals. A health and safety investigation has been launched into the death of a man who was killed by a tiger at Yorkshire Wildlife Park. It happened in the animal's enclosure on Saturday and the park remained closed today. Our correspondent Molly Malone says the tiger will be kept at the zoo.
5: The wildlife park confirmed actually that he's uninjured and won't be put down following the incident. But clearly there are lots of questions about how this was able to happen.
3: The jury has been selected for Russell Brand's trial at Southwark Crown Court that could last over 2 months. The actor and comedian is facing a number of historic sex assault charges. He's always denied any wrongdoing. Now to sport, and Coventry City are on course to earn their first home Premier League win since promotion. They lead Newcastle 1-0 at the CBS Arena. Jack Rudoni scored from the penalty spot. That's the very latest. I'm Stevie Shillinglaw.
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0: Going to take you back to 1975 now.

Huge hit for Sailor in the mid-1970s, A Glass of Champagne, here on Hospital Radio Ipswich, and on a Monday evening, Ipswich Community Radio FM. My guest on tonight's programme is one of the American music greats. He is a singer, songwriter. He composes music for films, dozens if not hundreds of films actually he's provided music for. His name is Randy Adelman, and a few weeks back I had the great pleasure of an in-depth interview with Randy from his home at Beverly Hills on the west coast of America. Before we bring you that conversation, let's hear the title track to Randy's new album, Green Park.

hear the taxi noise outside. I've returned here many years, I've laughed and I have cried. But no matter what the temperature, the air smell is the same. But it's the spot I'm most at home,

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I walk miles, but it's no task. Always still discovering a new place every time. And evermore uncovering a new thought in one new rhyme. It's funny that you can

0: That's the title track to a new album by Randy Adelman called Green Park, which has very, very strong connections to us, with us here in the UK. Delighted that Randy has joined us from his home in California. Thank you for doing so, Randy.
1: You're more than welcome.
0: You won't remember this, and why should you? But we did chat ages ago when Cherry Red Records put out Farewell Fairbanks back in 2008, I think it was. So that was a long time ago.
1: A reissue.
0: Yeah, that's right. That was during my BBC days, so you joined me on the BBC for that one. So good to catch up with you. Now, tell us about your love of Green Park in London.
1: Well, it's all in the tune. Here's the thing. When I first came way back when I was a kid and I had done an album and a couple of tracks did well over there, I came over the first time in the UK to do a show called The Top of the Pops. So the record company directed me or put me in this hotel, and which I ended up, you know, when you're young and you go somewhere, you always connect like and you're in excited to go. When I went back, you know, all the time, I'd always stay in this hotel. And it was nice because right across the street from the hotel was a park where I would walk and blah, blah, blah. And so I basically, to be honest with you, I fell in love with London and the area. And so that started a long time ago. And then, of course, I came back there for years. And then when I started scoring very big movies, I'd go back there with the London Symphony to Abbey Road. And I pretty much would always stay in that hotel. So it really was someplace that I'd go year after year. I won't go on much more about it, except once in a while, I thought about maybe writing something, but it wasn't like, I'm going to write a song about this. It wasn't like that at all. And then finally, recently, I decided to do something, and it came out in kind of this late 50s jazz style that I love, but I had normally is not, you know, what I do when I write songs and do albums. And so that's what happened, you know. Here it is, Green Park, you know. So there's no big story behind it, except it's, you know, kind of is in the song. I tried not to be, you know, too sappy about it, but it's a place that I've always loved and I still love it, you know.
0: So what is so special about Green Park? Because as you know, Randy, there are so many parks in London and indeed throughout the UK.
1: But listen, you kind of answer your own question. What's special about it? I don't know about these other parks. I'm trying to tell you, I stayed across from Green Park. So I don't know the other parks. Maybe they're better than, you know what I'm saying. I'm joking, but you know what I'm saying. That's the one that I stayed across from. And I mean, a million times walked through there. Also, by the way, it has to do with loving going. Always, it's always the same. It is not, well, I say that in the song, but I mean, it's always the same. Going to England, and I do it all the time, it's always the same. As soon as now I started going, when I, you know, had this hit song and was on that TV, Top of the Pops, but I just love it. And so I love that area and I love walking in the park, and whether it's, you know, and I would love to walk. I usually don't have that much time. So when I'm in London, if I go, whether it's going to dinner down, you know, down near Piccadilly, or you go down there or go to theater, I always like, even if it's late, I walk back.
0: You feel very safe, do you? Because some people wouldn't.
1: I do feel safe, except, I know. But, you know, and people tell me that. Don't do that, blah, blah, blah. Forget it. I'm from New Jersey, you know. So I'm not from where I'm sitting now, where I've been for you in Beverly Hills. Believe me, I'm from Bergen County, New Jersey, like the concrete jungle. And anyway, so I walk back, and as well as getting up when it's raining and taking an umbrella and just walking in that park, because it never rains out here, as you probably know. And so I just have always loved the place. That's all. It's as simple as that.
0: Can I just take you back to that first Top of the Pops appearance, Randy, before we play some more music from your new album? I take it that would have been to promote Concrete and Clay, which did very nicely for you.
1: Yes, and that was his, you know, all these things, you know, you can plan things. That was a kind of a fluke because I just did that to have some fun and to do something, I must say, that would be at the time sort of commercial. When I did that song, it became a thing either later that year or 2 years later of that a lot of people did oldies, but it wasn't at that time. So I did it, and it was an obscure song that had been a hit when I was a kid, a crazy record by a group no one ever heard of that really wasn't a group, I guess. It was like a demo, but it was odd. And so I wanted to rearrange it. This is, of course, much later. I was, you know, in school when I heard that record, the original one. And so I had some fun and rearranged it and did it and put it. I wasn't even going to put it on that album, Farewell Fairbanks, but I did. So that's it. And we had fun. Had a really interesting, crazy group of people. I had Elton John's band, Nigel Olsen on drums, Dee Murray on bass, and also they're great singers. So they were singing background with me and other people. It's like a star-studded list of people that did that track. I forgot why. It's not that I was such a big shot. I was nothing at all. But I think the people were kind of around that day near the studio or something like that. And so, and then boom, it's like planning. It became a hit, you know, in England only, not here.
0: It didn't transfer, that success didn't transfer to the States then?
1: No, I had no success here at all as an artist. And that turned out to be absolutely phenomenal. Because I couldn't have done what I've done had that happened, you know. That would have been considered like a singer-songwriter. When I started doing films, I mean, the big ones, I was just a new kid in town. No one ever knew that I wrote a song, let alone sang a song. And I won't explain the politics of the film scoring world, which is as cutthroat as it is and impossible, by the way, to get into. And you obviously have to have your musical chops totally together. But all I'm saying is that it all worked out very well for me. So no problem.
0: And of course, Uptown Uptempo Woman is a song that we all know here in the UK very well. That's one of yours, isn't it?
1: That's a total shock. That was a classical riff that I wrote that I concocted a story to. And did it on that album. It almost wasn't on the album. And it was obvious. God, I mean, it's just great because, you know, it's an original. It's hard to have things happen, especially records. I mean, this is obviously a million years ago, that aren't by the book or the norm. And that was just off the wall. There was a station there. Is it still there? Capital Radio. And I went in there and played it as part of an interview show. And then they said, what's that? Is that on the album? I said, yeah. They said, you should. And all of a sudden, people started sort of talking about it. And the next thing I knew, 6 months or a few months after the Concrete and Clay, they released that and people just liked it. But when I go to England now, that's like, and I play that in a concert, they just go, you know, I just start playing, you know, they go wild, you know.

0: It's a great song, Randy. What, once that was a hit in the UK, did it change your vision of what you were going to do next after that album?
1: No, it really didn't. It's not like I wrote songs like that. No, it just sort of, although, you know what? I mean, if you go through my albums after I started doing some more albums, not too many, because then I got into something else, you will see a few songs in that sort of classical piano arpeggiated style. But it didn't, it's not like it took over what I was doing. And then I kind of switched my, the course I was taking to do different musical things, of which I thought I was going to do in the first place when I got out of school. I was never a songwriter or had a band. That was all just kind of a thing I did because I had to do something and I was young and of course I had a passion for it, but writing lyrics or singing, I never did that, at all. And then I did the first album and then things happened. And then I think Farewell Fairbanks was maybe my third album or something, but no, it never happened here. Never happened like that here at all.
0: Well, your latest album is called Green Park. I'd like to play a tune from the album now, which I really enjoyed listening to the whole album earlier today. Farewell to Down Street. Beautiful melody on this one. It sounds like it may be quite a moving piece of music for you to write.
1: Yeah, and that is, and it's the only instrumental on the album. But, I wanted to give people a taste. And of course, I call it Farewell to Down Street. So it relates to Green Park a little, if you know the area. There's a street called Down Street. But it didn't have to be that. It could be called anything. It's something that I loved. And I could have fooled around and turned part of it or something into a song. But to me, that belittled what it is. And so I have a beautiful cello solo on there. And I'm glad, really glad, and appreciate you mentioning that and playing it. Because that's what this album is supposed to be about, is different musical things. Yes, I have a couple of kind of the big ballads, like I wrote for Barry Manilow, Weekend in New England, that kind of stuff. But I have a bunch of different ideas on there. Like the 12-step program, Serenity Prayer, and things like that. So I'm very glad that you picked up on that, because if I had to play something after Green Park that shows a variant, I would pick exactly what you just did.
0: Well, I'll take that as a big compliment, Randy. Thank you very much indeed. Let's hear it now.

0: Randy Adelman with Farewell to Down Street from Randy's new album Green Park. Randy is guesting on the program from his home in California, Beverly Hills. I take it you've lived there quite a while, Randy.
1: Yes, I have. Well, I didn't live here when I came here at the beginning because I couldn't. But I eventually moved here. And it's listen, when you're from New Jersey, and I'm from New Jersey, right across from New York, the, you know, kind of the concrete jungle, Bergen County, it's much different. L.A. is generally, and this area is much different. But after a while, you do, quote, get used to it. So I enjoy it. And I travel a lot. So it's a good place also to just come back to, you know.
0: And I understand congratulations are in order because you've been married 50 years this year, a golden year for you.
1: Unbelievable. And they thought it wouldn't last. Two artists and they say, and people that write songs. I mean, unbelievable.
0: How much impact does Jackie DeShannon have on your music and vice versa?
1: Absolutely none, and vice versa. Me on her, we're completely different. I'm like a classical, traditional background, and she's from Kentucky, doesn't read music, you know, it's just, and it works out very well. You know, no, we don't, you know, I have my place. I have a whole separate house. I mean, we live in the house, but back here where I am, which you can't see, I have a separate place. She never hears anything until literally, like she just heard Green Park the other day for the first time. You know, and you know, when you record albums and you write songs, you have these things around for a little while. You do tracks, you do a demo, blah, blah, blah. But we like to keep it. So anyway, so it's great. You know, and hey, she's still around, or maybe I should say I'm still around. So, it's been good. We just we give each other a certain amount of certainly artistically independence, and I think that's you know, healthy for the most part. At least it's been that way for us.
0: Well, do pass on our best wishes to Jackie. We love hearing all her songs over here still, including, of course, When You Walk in the Room. That was one.
1: Oh, that's a great. Oh. That is a great song. But you know, when I met her, I didn't know all these things. I knew some records that she had made that were hits, but I didn't know about all this background. I didn't know that song at all. So when I met her, we went, and this is years ago, went to see Bruce Springsteen at the Roxy here, right up the road. And he closed, that's his like favorite song. He still does a lot. He closed his show with When You Walk in the Room, Jackie's song.
0: You've had plenty of songs covered by other people as well, haven't you? How do you feel about that? There must be some that you love and perhaps others you're not so keen on.
1: You know what? I have to tell you this. Well, I don't know if I love them, but I don't write the kind of songs necessarily that are obvious covers. And so I think that when people have covered my songs, they're kind of into it. They have their own way of doing it. And I kind of respect that. So it's always a pretty positive aspect of it. There have been very few times

0: names, and I'm not going to mention them, that I've said, oh my God, I wish they hadn't done that or something like that. You know, for the most thing, it's, to me, it's a compliment because I went into something else and literally I scored almost 100 films, and for 25 years I didn't write a song and had no interest really because I was so passionate and consumed with scoring films, which is a whole different craft, obviously, completely, than writing songs. So now, you know, I'm back. I never thought I would, but I got back into it. And Pete, somebody just covered one of the new things. So, you know, it's interesting. But generally, I'm fine with people covering, you know.
1: How many films have you scored now, Randy? Have you lost count?
0: Yes. Yeah. Yeah, I can't. Over 100, yeah.
1: Over 100.
0: Yeah.
1: And what are some of your favorites? I mean, one of mine would be Last of the Mohicans, of course.
0: Well, you know what? To be very honest with you, people have to, I don't have favorites because they're all so consuming and you're passionate about all of them. There's only a few that I'm always so devoted and as far as time consuming is that some of the ones that are my favorite are ones you may never even have heard of. But what you do take away is the relationship with the director. And those are the ones, there's a great, obviously, British director I work with named Alan Parker, who unfortunately passed away a few years ago. But that was something great. And I think the score was great, but no one was a picture about the Japanese internment camps in California in the 40s called Come See the Paradise. And that's one that I love. And that's because of him. He was such a, you know, terrific director and great guy. It's funny guy, you know. And there's another British guy, Jonathan Lynn, who was an actor who did My Cousin Vinny. Now, those films couldn't be more unlike. One was a comedy, one was a drama. I could go on and on. I don't have, you know, a favorite from a scoring techniques. Gettysburg is something that people always talk about, but which is obviously a historical drama, but it's much harder to write comedy scores than dramas. Dramas kind of dictate themselves as to what to write for a given cue, a given scene. I'm writing about some aspect of what that film is. And a good comedy doesn't need any comedy to accompany the lead actor or lead actors in being funny. If you have to do that, it's not good. You know what I'm saying?
1: Do you have to be passionate about film, the movies, to write music for it?
0: If I said no, that sounds terrible. No. What you have to do is get into it. And get passionate, whether passionate is the word. In other words, you can't just, oh, I hate this movie, but I did it. No, you have to figure out a way to do whatever you do for a number of, you know, it's usually at least an hour of music, which is a lot of music to any given film. To me, it's like it became, once I was doing it so much, it's like each one is a puzzle. And you have to figure out in this puzzle how you can enhance the director's vision, whatever it is, to make that work, you know, the visually, that the music enhances that. It's not just music, music, music. Music, when it doesn't play, sometimes, by the way, in the spaces, is just as important as when the music plays. So when the music comes in, it enhances and brings the film to another place. And so you have to be passionate about it. I like to think that whatever the genre is, it was done by, it's fantastic, even if it's not. I could mention some names and movies, but I won't. But I always approach it like it's done to the best that it can be done, whether it's a comedy or a historical film or an action picture or a romantic picture. It's the same, what I'm saying is, it's the same dedication. Once you say yes, you're all in, you know, there's no getting out of it. You know, you gotta, and if you let up on, take your foot off the pedal, these people, they're on your ass immediately. I can't explain it. So it's a rough, You know, but well worth it. And it's been for me just musically, just a godsend. These scores are just, you know, every one is a different story and, you know, a different group of people, different director. And so it's a wonderful thing to do. It's very, very pressured and very, very stressful. But I was able to, I hope, navigate through it. Pretty much Mohegans is Michael Mann, the great Michael Mann. That's a whole different story, which we do not have time to get into.
1: Given what you've just said about all your extensive work with films, composing scores, is making an album like Green Park a completely different discipline?
0: Completely, yeah, totally, yeah. It's almost like it's music. I'm playing the piano, but it's a different. Yeah, because it's just whether it's making an album when you say like Green Park, you're really saying making an album. It's a group of songs that you've written. I don't just sit down and write a song. They're all personal. There's something in it, good or bad, that is personal. So it's personal to me, but they're songs. And some songs, you can write a great song. You know, what is a song? A song is an idea, i.e. a lyric, and a melody, the music. And if you have a great idea and a great melody that goes with that central idea, you can write a great song in 3 minutes. But you can also work on a song for a year and it can be terrible, you know. So it's not about the time. However, it's a different discipline than film scoring. You're up against time and you're writing and you're orchestrating and sequencing and people coming and listening. With songwriting, no one hears the songs, you know. I'm my own critic, good or bad, you know.
1: So how long did Green Park as an album sort of take to make?
0: From the inception of the writing, I mean, I'd say a year, you know, from the idea. The idea came into kind of being. I had thought about the idea of Green Park long ago, but I never wrote anything. And then once I came up with something, then it kind of percolated around, and then I wrote the songs. But most of the songs have nothing to do with Green Park. That one instrumental, I named that so I can say that's to do with that. But it could have been called, you know, well, I won't say. It could have been called anything. So I related it, which is sounding good. But the rest of the things don't really have to do with that, you know.
1: But it's lovely that you flagged up your love of Green Park. Have you been back since you've made the album?
0: No, I'll be back shortly. I was just back there actually a couple of months ago. I did a couple of concerts, but that's before, I think I had just finished it, but it was long before anybody heard it or it was put together, you know. I'm there all the time, you know. I'm there every couple of months for the last, you know, zillion years.
1: No doubt you'll be taking a short walk in Green Park, if not a long one.
0: I will be there. Yeah, that short walk is so someone can play it. Instead of 7 minutes, it's 5 minutes. When I told the record company that, they said, oh, no, we need it to be 2.5 or 3 minutes. I said, you know.
1: Thank you very much indeed, Randy, for joining us.
0: All right,
1: on the program.
0: Great to talk to you.
1: Great to talk to you, and we look forward to seeing you back in London very soon.
0: Yeah, I'll, when I come back, I'll come on, we'll play some songs.
1: Lovely.

appreciating each and every inch. I walk miles, but it's no task. Always still discovering a new place every time. And evermore uncovering a new thought in one new rhyme. It's funny that you

0: Randy Edelman taking a short walk in Green Park, and I must flag up some superb saxophone work on the album from Brian Scanlon. In fact, the musicianship throughout is superb. And that album from Randy Edelman, Green Park, is out now on Cherry Red Records. And thanks again to Randy for joining us.
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0: 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We have one more piece of music to share with you from the new album by Johnny Marr. It seems a while ago since I played anything off this, but I usually get four tracks from a new album in on the Monday Music Mix, and I wasn't going to miss out on doing that again. So here is Johnny Marr from The Age of Everything, All in a Life.

Johnny Marr from The Age of Everything, All in a Life. That's been my featured album on the programme tonight. Thank you for your company. I'll leave you, as I always do on a Monday, with this one from Crosby, Stills and Nash. Just a Song Before I Go. Bye for now.

0: live in this hospital, serving patients and staff around the wards.
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2: From the Sky News Centre at 10, the Prime Minister says the British public will be the boss at every stage of renegotiating the UK's relationship with the European Union. Andy Burnham's heading to Brussels for a summit next month to push for closer ties. Kemi Badenoch insists the EU are hard negotiators and he won't get a better deal. Staying with the Prime Minister, and he also says it's highly likely an alleged terror plot last month at RAF Fairford was coordinated by Iran. Seven people who were all arrested as part of the investigation have been released on bail. Ed Miliband summoned the Iranian ambassador to the Foreign Office earlier and sanctioned two men linked to the Islamic Revolutionary Guard. Our chief political correspondent John Craig says Tehran has hit back.
3: The ambassador has subsequently continued to deny Iranian involvement there. Ambassador summoned, read the riot act, more people sanctioned and so on, but the Iranians are saying, no, it wasn't us. Well, that is fiercely disputed by the British government.
2: The City of Doncaster Council has launched an investigation into the death of a man at Yorkshire Wildlife Park. He died after going into the tiger enclosure on Saturday. The jury has been selected for Russell Brand's trial at Southwark Crown Court that could last over 2 months. The actor and comedian is facing a number of historic sex assault charges. He's always denied any wrongdoing. Now to sport, and Coventry City have moved out of the Premier League's relegation zone after a win against Newcastle. Now live to Josh Smith at the CBS Arena.
4: Coventry 4, Newcastle 1. The Sky Blues' first home goals and points of the campaign. Radoni got the hosts off the mark from the spot before Sharif Sims and Mifuni's second half strike sealed the win. Botman hit a great strike for the visitors to half the deficit at 2-0, but it was little more than a consolation goal at the end at the CBS Arena. It's finished Coventry 4, Newcastle 1.
2: And the Pope's to be admitted to hospital tomorrow in Rome. The pontiff is to have surgery to remove a small growth found on one of his lungs. From Sky News, I'm Stevie Schillinglaw.

Marty Wild invites you to join him for some late night music designed to soothe away the problems of the week that has passed and ease you gently into a peaceful sleep.

Working from 4 to 1, it was from the candy store on the corner, Dickie Rock. Aria, Ricky King instrumental, Blue Velvet, Jimmy Velvet, and Any Dream Will Do, Jason Donovan.

You heard there, Till the End of Time, Earl Grant. Before that, it was Tammy, Debbie Reynolds. And before that, The First Time I Ever Saw Your Face, Stephen Houghton.

I would like to thank you for your company over the last hour. I wish you all a very relaxing evening. You have been listening to Night Moods with Marty Wilde.

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3: From the Sky News Centre at 11. The Prime Minister says the status quo's not good enough for Britain as he looks to use a UK-EU summit to push for a closer relationship. The two sides will talk about sectors, including food and drink and emissions trading next month. The PM hopes agreements will provide a £10 billion boost to the economy. The Tory leaders accused him of suggesting the 2016 Brexit vote was illegitimate because of Russian interference, but Andy Burnham denies that.
4: He should go back and look again. It is a matter of record, Mr. Speaker, that Russian actors sought to interfere in the 29 general election, and we think it is inconceivable that this was the first time.
3: The PM also says it's highly likely an alleged terror plot last month at RAF Fairford was coordinated by Iran. Seven people, who were all arrested as part of the investigation, have been released on bail. The Home Secretary is expanding support for political figures who aren't MPs 3 months after Anne Widdecombe was killed. The Independent Review is looking at whether funding's being used effectively to protect people like politicians and royals. A 20-year-old's been charged with a public order offence after apparently mocking the A66 crash that killed seven people. Bradley Aston has been remanded in custody. Coventry City are celebrating winning their first Premier League home game in 25 years. They ease to a comfortable 4-1 victory over Newcastle United. Jack Radoni's early penalty started the goal scoring for the hosts.
5: It's a massive night for us, a big one for the fans. First home win in 25 years, I think, and I'm glad we could score four for them. Yeah, it was good intensity from everyone on the pitch, and I think that's what allowed us to get our goals, and you know, we just got to carry that on now into the next game.
3: And the founder of Meta's rejecting calls for a slowdown in AI advances. Mark Zuckerberg's told the Financial Times he thinks responsibility for safety should fall on the individual lab which creates the model. That's the latest. I'm Imani Rana.

One month ago today, I was happy as a lark. But now I go for walks, to the movies, maybe to the park. I have a seat on the same old bench to watch the children play. You know, tomorrow is their future. But for me, just another day. They all gather around me. They seem to know my name. We laugh, tell a few jokes, but it still doesn't ease my pain. I know I can't hide from a memory, though day after day I've tried. I keep saying she'll be back, but today

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1: News.
3: From the Sky News Centre at midnight, the leader of the Conservative Party says Andy Burnham's trying to distract the country rather than solve the immediate challenges as he focuses on Brexit. The Prime Minister's called for a closer relationship with the EU starting at a summit next month. Mr Burnham hopes a deal could boost the economy, but Kemi Badenoch says he's unpicking the agreement this country signed a decade after the referendum.
4: He is not going to get a better deal. And Mr Speaker, it's not just that the EU are tough negotiators. He has already revealed his entire negotiating hand. He has just blurted out everything he wants in this statement. This is not how you conduct negotiation.
3: Staying with the PM, he also says it's highly likely an alleged terror plot last month at RAF Fairford was coordinated by Iran. Seven people, who were all arrested as part of the investigation, have been released on bail. The City of Doncaster Council's launched an investigation into the death of a man at Yorkshire Wildlife Park. He died after going into the tiger enclosure on Saturday. Our correspondent Molly Malone says the tiger will be kept at the zoo.
5: The wildlife park confirmed, actually, that he's uninjured and won't be put down following the incident. But clearly there are lots of questions about how this was able to happen.
3: The jury is being selected for Russell Brand's trial at Southwark Crown Court that could last over 2 months. The actor and comedian is facing a number of historic sex assault charges. He's denied any wrongdoing. To sport now, where Coventry City recorded their first Premier League home win in 25 years with a 4-1 victory over Newcastle United. The result lifts Coventry out of the relegation zone and up to 14th, while Newcastle remain in 11th place. And US actor RJ Mitt has died, aged 34. The TV star was best known for his role as the son of Walter White in the series Breaking Bad. That's the latest. I'm Imani Rana.

Welcome to Midnight Classics. My name is John Alderton. I hope you'll stay with me for the next hour. I've chosen some nice soothing music for this midnight hour. We begin with music by Elgar. This is the third movement from his cello concerto in E minor with Jacqueline Dupre and Daniel Barenboim conducting the Chicago Symphony Orchestra.

Jacqueline Dupré was the soloist there in that third movement from Elgar's Cello Concerto in E minor. Daniel Barenboim was conducting the Chicago Symphony Orchestra. The Italian composer Tommaso Albanini lived between 1671 and 1751, and by far his most favourite composition is his Adagio, Albanini's Adagio, it's known as. But there's some dispute about whether he actually composed it or not. Certainly the version we're going to hear was made by Remo Giazzotto around the year 1910. So was it Giazzotto? Was it Albanini? I don't know. But enjoy the music, anyhow. Played for us by the Halle Orchestra, conducted by Maurice Handford.

Well, was that Tommaso Albanini, who lived between 1671 and 1750, or the musicologist Remo Giosotto, who lived around the year 1910 when he made this arrangement? Actually, what happened, the manuscript was found in a bombed-out library in Dresden, and Giosotti completed the arrangement we hear today, and apparently this contains as much of his own work as that of Albanini. Anyhow, I can tell you the organist was Ronald Frost, the violinist was Martin Milner, and the Halle Orchestra conducted by Maurice Handford. Music by Mozart follows, two movements from his final piano concerto. Not virtuoso stuff. In fact, the first of the ones we're going to hear could be played by anybody of grade 4 standard, and the finale, anybody of around grade 8. On this CD, the piano soloist is the German pianist Wilhelm Kempf, with the Berlin Philharmonic Orchestra, conducted by Ferdinand Leitner.

The second and third movements from Mozart's Piano Concerto No. 27 in B-flat major. The soloist was Wilhelm Kempf with the Berlin Philharmonic Orchestra, conducted by Ferdinand Leitner. Music by Rachmaninoff follows from his second symphony. Here is the third movement, played by the BBC National Orchestra of Wales, conducted by Tadaki Otaka.

third movement from Rachmaninoff's Second Symphony, played by the BBC National Orchestra of Wales, conducted by Tadaaki Otaka. We follow that with the very popular Canon by Johann Pachelbel, a composer who was born in 1653 and lived until 1706. The original version is for two violins, cello and harpsichord continuo. We're going to hear an arrangement of it by Max Seifert, and it's played for us by the Berlin Philharmonic Orchestra with Herbert von Karajan conducting.

Music by Johann Pachelbel. That was his canon, played for us by the Berlin Philharmonic Orchestra with Herbert von Karajan conducting. Well, it's almost time for the news, and to take us up to news, here's a little bit more from Tommaso Albanini.

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3: From the Sky News Centre at 1, a British fashion designer is urging the Prime Minister to reopen a Brexit debate after he told MPs a new deal with the EU could boost the British economy. Andy Burnham told MPs yesterday he'll use a summit next month to push for closer ties with the bloc. The leader of the Conservative Party is accusing Mr Burnham of unpicking the agreement Britain signed. Fashion designer Paul Smith says Brexit was tough.
4: If you can imagine selling to Korea, all the paperwork that you needed about the sweater was made in Italy, but the yarn came from Scotland and the package came from somewhere else. Just the list of things you had to deal with was enormous.
3: The PM also says it's highly likely an alleged terror plot last month at RAF Fairford was coordinated by Iran. Seven people who were all arrested as part of the investigation have been released on bail. The Home Secretary is expanding support for political figures who aren't MPs 3 months after Anne Widdecombe was killed. The Independent Review is looking at whether funding's being used effectively to protect people like politicians and royals. A 20-year-old's been charged with a public order offence after allegedly mocking the A66 crash that killed seven people. Bradley Aston's been remanded in custody and is due in court in Wolverhampton. The crash killed two police officers and five young men in August. Coventry City are celebrating winning their first Premier League home game in 25 years. They eased to a comfortable 4-1 victory over Newcastle United. Jack Radoni's early penalty started the goal scoring for the hosts.
5: It's a massive night for us, a big one for the fans. First home win in 25 years, I think, and I'm glad we could score four for them. It was good intensity from everyone on the pitch, and I think that's what allowed us to get our goals, and you know, we've just got to carry that on now into the next game.
3: And composer Max Richter will receive the Ivor Novello Award for innovation, recognising his influence on contemporary music. His film scores include the Oscar-nominated Hamnet. That's the latest. I'm Imani Rana.